0: by requiring everyone to have a car license, so you need to learn to drive a car first, there's a lot of people in our community that can't get a car license, and an e-bike is their only form of transportation or ability to leave the house. And we're talking about people that may have a disability or a medical reason, such as cerebral palsy or epilepsy.
1: Australia's most popular children's program has been translated into Indigenous language. Residents of northeast Arnhem Land have recorded 5 episodes of Bluey in Yolnu Matha. The ABC says Yolnu concepts have been added for some English words which did not translate, like drop bears. It coincides with the 50th NAIDOC Week, which gets underway on the 5th of July. Australian researchers have established a new genetic framework to help scientists better understand how diet drives chronic disease. Scarlett Coppola has more details.
2: Researchers from the University of Queensland examined taste and smell genes to determine whether specific foods cause or are linked to disease. They say taste and smell are two major biological drivers which influence a person's food choices and diet. Despite extensive observational evidence linking diet to chronic disease, strong causal evidence for specific foods, dietary patterns, or nutrients remains limited. Unhealthy diets cause an estimated 11 million premature deaths annually, with rising rates of early-onset obesity, cancer, and diabetes, increasing pressure on global healthcare systems.
1: Turning to sport, New South Wales will look to wrap up the State of Origin series in Game 2 tonight in Melbourne. The Blues came from behind to defeat Queensland in Game 1. Both sides have made numerous changes. Mark Nwonganitawase and Dylan Lucas will make their debuts for the Blues, while Payne Haas and Mitchell Moses return. Reece Walsh will start on the bench for the Maroons.
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5: Current temperature in Griffith is 17.7, almost 18 degrees. Forecast maximum today is 22 degrees, fairly mild day, but partly cloudy. The wind is coming in from the northeast at 11 k's per hour. Wind gusts up to 15 k's per hour. Humidity 78%, and there's no chance of rain by the looks of it at this stage. Since it'll be 12 minutes past 5 this evening. Now let's check out what's happening over the next few days. When I find our little thingo here. Okay, tomorrow, showers increasing, minimum 14 overnight, fairly mild night, maximum 21 tomorrow. Well, the rain forecast has changed in the last hour. Now it's between 3 to 9 millimetres tomorrow. So there we have it. That's the latest from the Weather Bureau. Check it again later on in the morning. Friday, shower or two, maximum 16, cooler conditions on Friday. Saturday, a shower or two, maximum only 15. And Sunday, cloudy conditions and maximum only 14. So it's fairly cool weather. Looks like it's happening by the weekend. There we have it. That's the latest on the Weather Bureau. It certainly has changed, doesn't it? 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
1: Yeah, we just heard The Shadows there, one of the few vocals they recorded there with Hank Marvin, Bruce Welch and the boys. Don't Make My Baby Blue. Before that, we had Mendocino, of course, one of the great tracks out of the West Coast of America by the Sir Douglas Quintet Group. And before that, The Small Faces and Ichiku Park. 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Continue on now with a track here by Little Patty. Don't hear this one too often at all. It's called Dance Puppet Dance. Then we have Don Gibson.

Just heard a couple of rarities there, actually. Yeah, that was Tony Barber. Not Tony Barber, Sailor of the Century, but Tony Barber. He was one of the Aztecs, Billy Thorpe and the Aztecs. He had a hit record called No, No, No. Before that, Lynn Randell. Of course, her big hit was Chow Baby, but that's one she recorded called That's a Hoedown. Before that, Don Gibson, Blue Blue Day. And we kicked off that bracket with Little Patty, Little Patty Amphlett. And Dance Papa Dance, you're on 2MIA FM 95.1. Time now is 25 minutes past 10 o'clock on our Wednesday Music Mix program on your local community station, 2MIA FM. Okay, we'll kick off the next bracket with the Stones, one of the ballads there in the 60s. It'll begin our next bracket called Play With Fire.

Yeah, there we go. The Ripcords and Hey Little Cobra. Before that, He's in Town, the Rockin' Berries British group from the 60s. And before that, the Stones, Ballad by the Stones. I think the flip side of their The Last Time song, but that was called Play With Fire, singing about life there in London. It's 27 minutes to 11 o'clock on our local station in Griffith. Now, tomorrow is the 18th of June. A couple of important events happening tomorrow. You could call them events. Well, there is a big event happening at the Griffith High tomorrow night. It's the showcase. Yes, showcase is on tomorrow night, 18th of the 6th. Just looking at that, 6:30 p.m. tomorrow night. So it's be able to see some of the artists and talented people out of Griffith. Ticket price is $5 and tickets are available at the door, cash or FPOS available, at the Griffith High School Hall tomorrow night, 6:30 p.m. showcase, Griffith High School. Should be, yeah, terrific night out. 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It's on the third Thursday of each month, so if you'd like to go, be very well welcome to go. And if you can make it, it'd be a wonderful thing to do that. 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Okay, continue on with more music. It is a music program Wednesday morning. Might go to Scotland this time. Boy, did the Scots have a great time in England and in America the other day. They won their World Cup soccer match against Haiti, I think it was. And boy, there was some happy scenes. All the Scottish people that flew over to America. So what do we have here? We've got Glenn Ingram, the Skyboat Song, and the Proclaimers. They came out of Scotland too, so that'll be in the next bracket.

Yeah, there we go. Out of Scotland, of course. That was Lulu out of Glasgow, and Boom Banger Bang, of course, celebration in Scotland at the moment after they won their first match in the World Cup. Before that, of course, the Proclaimers and I'm Gonna Be 500 Miles. And before that, the Skyboat Song and by Glenn Ingram. It's 17 minutes, 16 minutes to 11 o'clock on our local station in Griffith Times. Marching on quickly this morning, so we'll keep playing with more music. We have the Highwaymen coming up. Yes, it's called True Love Travels on a Gravel Road to begin the next bracket.

Yeah, what a crazy song that is, called Randy Scouse Git. It's changed the alternative title. It was the company in England did not like the title Randy Scouse Git because it's deemed inappropriate. The Mickey Dolenz wrote the song from the Monkees, and he got that term from the movie Till Death Us Do Part, where Alf Garnett called his son-in-law Randy Scouse Git. So they came up a few times in the movie. So that's what Mickey Dolenz called, but they had to change it, a song told to alternate title. The girl in the yellow dress was supposed to be Mama Cass Elliot. It was at a party with the Beatles there, with the Monkees went over to England, and Mickey wrote the song, Randy Scouse Git. Quite interesting stuff, actually. Bit of history there, bit of trivia, actually. And before that, the New Seekers, Beg, Steal or Borrow. And before that, True Love Travels on a Gravel Road. That's the Highwaymen. So we're playing a few interesting songs this morning on our local station in Griffith, 2MIA FM 95.1. We have the Mike Koob Congregation coming up from the movie Kelly's Heroes, Burning Bridges.

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1: National Radio News.
2: Hello, I'm Laura Devoy. Childcare workers have welcomed the extension of a 15% pay rise. The government is investing a further $3.6 billion over the next 2 years to fund the pay rise for an additional 18 months. But the investment will be tied to a commitment from childcare centres to limit fee increases. Elizabeth has worked in the industry for more than 20 years. She says the pay rise will help people stay in the job for longer, which benefits the children.
3: Consistency of the educators more important for the children. If they see the same face every day, they're very happy. And if they see different faces every day, different faces coming and looking after the children, they're very distressed. So I'm happy about this pay rise staying longer.
2: Travel advice for several Middle Eastern countries has been lowered, but the government has warned the situation could change quickly. Scarlett Coppola reports.
4: Bahrain, Israel, Kuwait, Qatar and the United Arab Emirates are no longer listed as do not travel, but as reconsider your need to travel. However, there are some parts of Israel the government is urging Australians not to visit. The change comes as the US and Iran prepare to sign a deal to end their conflict. The Department of Foreign Affairs and Trade says warnings could go back up if conditions deteriorate. The advice for Iran, Iraq, Lebanon, Palestine, Syria and Yemen remains do not travel. Australians should check the government's Smart Traveller website before travelling.
2: Text messages sent using unregistered branded sender IDs will soon appear on mobile phones as unverified, and they'll be grouped in a single thread with other unverified messages. The changes are designed to give Australians more confidence that messages sent with a branded sender ID are legit and will help to better identify scams. They'll come into effect from the 1st of July. Hundreds of mining jobs are set to go in Western Australia. Hancock Iron Ore says it has reduced mining activity at the Roy Hill mine site in the Pilbara. The company, which is owned by mining magnate Gina Rinehart, did not reveal how many jobs would be lost, but reports suggest it could be as much as 10% of the 5,000-strong workforce. Roger Yench returns to Tasmania's cabinet following the resignation of Jane Howlett. Premier Jeremy Rockliffe has been forced into his second reshuffle this month. Mr Yench takes the portfolios of tourism, hospitality and events, racing, community and multicultural affairs and arts. Joe Palmer's responsibilities have increased to include women and the prevention of family and sexual violence. A New South Wales man has been recognised for half a century of service with the SES. Mark Ryan was 14 years old when he joined the State Emergency Service in Dubbo. He spent the past 22 years in the Gilgandra unit. Mr Ryan has received the 50-year service clasp and life membership at a ceremony attended by family, fellow volunteers and community leaders. Turning to sport, Erling Haaland has led Norway to a 4-1 win over Iraq at the FIFA World Cup. Haaland scored 2 goals in the first half to put Norway in the lead. Earlier this morning, France beat Senegal 3-1. Kylian Mbappe scored 2 goals. The third match of the day between Argentina and Algeria is about to get underway. Later, Austria will face Jordan. And police are urging football fans to celebrate safely at World Cup live sites when the Socceroos take on the USA on Saturday. The warning comes after a man allegedly discharged a flare at a live site in Adelaide on Sunday.
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6: Let's check the latest from the Weather Bureau. At the moment in Griffith, it's 20 degrees, right on 20. The maximum forecast is 22. Very mild conditions out there. The forecast was just partly cloudy and no rain. Wind is coming from northeast at 11 k's per hour. Wind gusts up to 15 k's per hour. Humidity 71%. So that's what we're looking at. Sunset at 5:12 p.m. this afternoon and sunrise at 7:20 tomorrow morning. Now, looking at the forecast for the next few days, see if it's changed. It did change between 9 and 10 this morning, but let's check it out now. This is the latest. Tomorrow, showers increasing, minimum 14 overnight, 21 degrees maximum, and rainfall, showers between 3 to 9 millimetres. Friday, shower or 2, maximum 16 and 0 to 1 millimetre. Saturday, a shower or 2, maximum 15 degrees. And Sunday, cloudy, a maximum only 14 degrees. So definitely cooling off. Looks like by tomorrow evening, onto the weekend, and Monday, again, maximum 15 degrees. So Tuesday, 15. So looks like fairly cool wintry conditions coming back. 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
6: Okay, we begin our next bracket from 11 o'clock onwards. I'm here till 1 o'clock today when we have Retro Rewind between 1 till 4, then Music Mix after that. 6 till 8, we have the Millennial Mix with Mel. That's a great show too, every Wednesday evening. Okay, we kick off this bracket with the cover of the Beatles song by the Mamas and Papas. The song was called I Call Your Name. Here we go.

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1: Well, we just heard, of course, John English, one of his great tracks called Hollywood 7. Before that, The Hollies, Jennifer Eccles. And before that, Mamas and Papas there with Mama Cass, their cover version of the Beatle track, I'll Call Your Name. Time is 18 minutes past 11 on our Wednesday music mix, playing from songs back in time, some rarities, some songs we hear fairly often. Okay, we've got a track coming in by Elvis. Yeah, this one we don't hear too often. And then I'll play a track here by the Beatles, a very rare track, was not released. They recorded this at the BBC Studios in the early 60s. Great track. Finally, we were able to listen to it when EMI released live at the BBC double CD. But anyway, I'll play that for you after Elvis.

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Yeah, that was Nancy Sinatra, In Our Times, song written by Lee Hazelwood. She collaborated so many songs with Lee, and it was one of them. He wrote it, and she sung the particular track, In Our Time. Before that, we had Sure to Fall by the Beatles at the BBC, recorded in June 1963. It wasn't released. There were so many other good songs they wrote, but a good track there too, Don't Worry About That, by the Beatles, June 1963, recorded at the BBC Studios. And before that, Elvis, I Slipped, I Stumbled, I Fell. It's 27 minutes past 11 o'clock in our Wednesday Music Mix program. We continue on now with a track by English group The Fortunes. They were out of the British era, British Invasion era. That'll begin our next bracket.

Yeah, great Welsh singer, of course, Bonnie Tyler. It's a heartache, and just read a note there that Bonnie's out of induced coma at the moment, very unwell, intensive care. She's in hospital in Portugal, but hopefully she will recover. Great singer, Bonnie Tyler. Before that, we had Breakfast at Tiffany's with Deep Blue Something, and we had Here Comes That Rainy Day Feeling Again by The Fortunes. Well, we might get a little bit of rainy day feelings tomorrow, maybe. 3 to 9 millimetres forecast. Okay, you're on 2MIFM 95.1. It's 22 minutes to midday. I'm here to 1 o'clock today playing music from back in time. So what do we got next? Yes, we got a track recorded by Marty Robbins, but this is the original by Gordon Lightfoot. He wrote the song, recorded it, and gave it to Marty Robbins. It's called Ribbon of Darkness. After that, we'll have the Kinks out of England.

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The Shed Mix with Romina is your perfect soundtrack for hanging out with friends and unwinding after a long week. The Shed Mix is all about the music you love to play while sitting around the shed with great company and good times. It's the perfect playlist to set the mood. 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
1: Well, we just heard Yellow River by Autumn. Yes, they came to Griffith. They were backed up by the boys here in Griffith. Autumn and Yellow River. Before that, The Kinks, All the Day and All of the Night. And before that, track there by Gordon Lightfoot, he wrote the song, Ribbon of Darkness, also recorded by Marty Robbins, a really good hit of his. It's 12 minutes to midday, time's flying this morning. What do we have coming up? But the East Beat's coming up, Australia's premier group of the 60s, and this is one of their hit singles to begin our next bracket.

Oh yeah, Laurie Morgan and Sammy Kershaw, and he drinks tequila and she talks dirty in Spanish. That's the way it works. Before that, the Eagles, Tequila Sunrise, and the Easy Beast before that, Easy As Can Be. It's 3 minutes to midday. Midday, we've had the news. We check out the latest weather situation. In the meantime, we'll go back to the Deltones, their big hit called Hangin' Five.

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1: National Radio News.
2: Hello, I'm Laura Devoy. One Nation leader Pauline Hanson will today address the National Press Club for the first time. Her party has seen a significant rise in support in recent months, with several polls showing support for One Nation is now higher than the Coalition and very close to Labor. Prime Minister Anthony Albanese was asked this morning what questions he had for Senator Hanson.
3: The questions that I hope are asked at the Press Club is, why is it that One Nation is opposed to all of the cost of living measures that my government has put in place, whether it be these cost of living measures on childcare, whether it be free TAFE, the cut to student debt?
2: The former chief executive of Star has been fined $700,000 and banned from managing a corporation for 6 years. Federal Court Justice Michael Lee found Matthias Becker failed to inform the Star's board of suspicious conduct committed by a Chinese junket operator in 2018 and 2019. Former Star General Counsel Paula Martin has been fined $400,000 and banned for 7 years. The penalties were significantly lower than what the Australian Securities and Investments Commission originally sought. Riders are being reminded penalties for dangerous e-bike usage in Queensland will soon increase. The laws, which will crack down on dangerous and illegal e-bikes and scooters, will come into effect next month. It follows a parliamentary inquiry and more than 5,000 public submissions. Speaking to National Radio News, General Manager at Bicycle Industries Australia, Peter Burke, explains how riders in the wrong will be affected.
4: Significant penalties, and they have gone up dramatically in Queensland. A lot of them are starting at around $600 if you do the wrong thing. Queensland has now introduced more powers for the police. If they identify you doing the wrong thing, they have the ability to seize and crush the bike. We also have the scenario that parents can now be held liable for the actions of their child under 16.
2: In the US, five people have been charged over an alleged plot to attack the UFC event at the White House earlier this week. The FBI says it thwarted the alleged plan, which reportedly involved using explosive drones to target nearby buildings and force a mass evacuation, which would have directed people towards a sniper team. Five people are in custody, though 23 have been identified as part of a wider network. Vice President J.D. Vance spoke to Fox News.
5: Trying to look at the underground networks that drive towards this violence. 23 so people important. Do not get to the point where they're going to commit a mass terror incident in Washington, D.C. without some serious funding, without some serious coordination. And we've actually been trying to go with those networks of coordination because this is a terrorist plot.
2: A Tasmanian devil who escaped her enclosure at Paradise Country on the Gold Coast 2 weeks ago has been recaptured. Sniffer dogs, drones and humane traps were all used in the search for the animal named Mary. She was found in bushland in the suburb of Oxenford, less than 2 kilometres from the park last night. A spokesperson for Village Roadshow Theme Parks, which owns the park, says Mary was in an unstable condition and was rushed to a vet who was able to stabilise her. Turning to sport, New South Wales will look to wrap up the State of Origin series in Game 2 tonight in Melbourne. The Blues came from behind to defeat Queensland in Game 1. For the Blues, Payne Haas and Mitchell Moses return, with Mark Nwonganitawase and Dylan Lucas to start. For the Maroons, the changes are all on the bench, including Reece Walsh.
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7: Looking at the weather, the forecast top for today was 22 degrees, currently just over 21, almost there, 21.1. So it's pretty well on target today. A bit of a breeze coming in from the north at 19 k's per hour, gusting up to 26 k's per hour. Humidity 64%. So there we have it. That's the latest on the Weather Bureau. Sunset at 5:12 p.m. this afternoon. Looking at the forecast for the next few days, so today's fairly stable conditions. Okay, let's check out tomorrow's forecast. Showers increasing, overnight minimum only 14 degrees and maximum 21 tomorrow. Rainfall tomorrow, 3 to 9 millimetres forecast. Friday, a shower or two, maximum 16. Yeah, that's about it. Saturday, shower or two, maximum 15. Sunday, cloudy, maximum 14. And Monday, even cloudy and 15. So fairly cool conditions in our area. Looks like Friday onwards, back to winter. Yes, we have it. 22 today. Should be a lovely day out there. It is a lovely day out there now. Okay, you're on 2MIA FM 95.1, Wednesday Music Mix Program time. Here to 1 o'clock today, 1 till 4, Retro Rewind, 4 till 6, just a music mix. 6 to 8, Mel comes in with the Millennial Mix, and after that, it's always music all the way. Here we go.
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1: Okay, we just had the Cars before that break there. That was called, song was called You Might Think. Before that, we had I Know What Happened to Indian Lake by the Castles. Might play for it next time. And before that, When Julie Comes Around, of course. That was a great track by the Cufflinks. It's 17 minutes past midday in our local station in Griffith. We have a track coming up. We don't hear often at all. It's been recorded by Paul Jones, amongst others. Song was called When I Was 6 Years Old. That'll begin our next bracket.

There we go. Status Quo, one of their really big hits, Pictures of Matchstick Men. Great track of theirs. Before that, The Beach Boys, one of the lesser known tracks, Girl Don't Tell Me. We had Ronnie Burns before that, When I Was 6 Years Old. It's 25, almost 26 minutes past midday, and your local station in Griffith to MIA FM 95.1. I'm here at 1 o'clock today, and in the meantime, we've got some good songs coming up. We've got Smokey, Rod Stewart, and an instrumental by Robbie G. He had a huge number one with this 55 Days at Peking.

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Yeah, there we go, Robbie G. Yeah, Robbie Porter, good track of his. Big instrumental called 55 Days at Peking. Before that, Rocket Rod Stewart, living it up there in Scotland, I presume, and with the Scots won their first game in the World Cup, so they're all happy up there. And before that, Smokey, Don't Play Your Rock and Roll With Me. That's what it was. It's all fun. You're on 2MIA FM 95.1. It's 20, almost 23 minutes to 1 o'clock. I guess all the talk, well, tonight is the Maroons versus the Blues. That's a big game tonight, of course, State of Origin. Socceroos play on the weekend too, so that's a big week in sport. Well, how about singing the blues or bopping the blues? Here we go.

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2: 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What a great track there, Bob Seger. It's an old-time rock and roll. We had a couple of songs about the blues there, Bob and the Blues, Black Feather, and Singing the Blues, Marty Robbins. Yeah, it's a big night in sport tonight with the Maroons versus the Blues, and, of course, the Socceroos are playing on Saturday morning, I think about 5 a.m. in the morning, so big week in sport. So looks like a few sleepless nights, perhaps. Okay, I'll finish off my program today. You've done pretty well. Thanks for staying tuned. Went back into time. Next track will be by Jenny Morris. She was installed in the Australian Hall of Fame on Thursday night. Yeah, Jenny Morris. Got the Mentals coming up after that. Simon and Garfunkel, and then John Lennon with Revolution. Thanks for staying tuned, and we'll catch you next time.

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1: National Radio News.
2: Hello, I'm Shannon Kirkwood. One Nation leader Pauline Hanson says she's accountable to the people of Australia and will continue to advocate on their behalf. In her first address to the National Press Club today, Ms. Hanson has opted against an acknowledgement of country and has listed high immigration and housing as the top concerns.
3: A total of more than 1.9 million people arrived in Australia from mid-2022 to mid-2025. Undeniably, immigration or immigration policy has our country in the state of crisis.
2: In the latest poll, Ms. Hanson has overtaken Prime Minister Anthony Albanese as preferred Prime Minister. Gina Rinehart's iron ore company is refusing to confirm how many of its employees will lose their jobs. Hancock Iron Ore says it has reduced mining activity at the Roy Hill mine site in Western Australia's Pilbara and has confirmed job cuts, but won't say how many people will be affected. It comes a year after Roy Hill merged with Atlas Iron into a single entity. There's been a boost in funding for Paralympic and Olympic athletes. The federal government has confirmed today $513 million in high-performance funding to support Olympic, Paralympic and Commonwealth Games athletes and to bolster programs ahead of Brisbane's 2032 Olympic and Paralympic Games. $42.8 million has been allocated to the daily living and training expenses of close to 1,000 athletes. New research has found the growth of Neanderthals was remarkably similar to modern humans. Laura Devoy has the story.
4: An international study led by a skeletal histologist from the University of Queensland analysed baby teeth and bones from tens of thousands of years ago. Researchers used non-invasive microcomputer tomography to document the internal structure of the fragile specimens. They found some of the bones showed regions of increased compactness and structural organisation that indicate more advanced growth than a typical modern human baby. But overall, the developmental trajectory still appears broadly similar to modern humans in the early stage of life. Researchers say the tiny remnants provide an incredible glimpse into human revolutionary history.
2: Conservationists are today celebrating World Crocodile Day. There are 13 different crocodile species. The saltwater crocodile found in northern Australia is the world's largest living reptile. Robert Irwin explains the difference between a crocodile and an alligator.
5: The American alligator has a more blunt, kind of U-shaped snout and very high-set eyes. My dad used to call them frogs with sharp teeth, little frog eyes. Whereas here, the saltwater crocodile, you can see a very elongated snout, triangular, and eyes that are a little bit more flat. And also, the way their teeth mesh together, you see top and bottom teeth on the salty, whereas with the alligator, you really only see those top teeth when they close their jaws.
2: To sport, veteran rugby prop James Slipper says he's made himself available for inclusion in the Wallabies Three Nations Championship matches next month. Slipper is Australia's most capped player. He's answered an SOS call from Wallabies coach Joe Schmidt as the national side is hit with injuries. He says at this stage it will just be the July series, but hasn't ruled out further games. And at the FIFA World Cup, Algeria and Argentina are battling it out in Group J. Earlier today, France beat Senegal 3-1 and Norway claimed a 4-1 win over Iraq.
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1: Hello, I'm Shannon Kirkwood. AI regulation, a monocultural nation, more coal and gas, and reform of the public broadcasters. The sum of the policy ideas put forward by One Nation leader Pauline Hanson in her address to the National Press Club.
2: My party will put Australia back on the path to prosperity, security, independence and freedom. One Nation will do everything to help take this country back for its people. At the moment, government of this country has become a victim of the ideology of people who have failed you in the past and will fail you again.
1: Her speech was disrupted by a banner which called out the party's opposition to an increase to the minimum wage, while protesters gathered outside the venue prior to her arrival, criticising Ms. Hanson. The extension of a 15% pay rise has been welcomed by childcare workers. The federal government is investing a further $3.6 billion over the next 2 years to fund the pay rise for an additional 18 months. But the investment will be tied to a commitment from childcare centres to limit fee increases. Long-time worker Elizabeth says the pay rise will help people stay in the job for longer, which ultimately benefits children.
3: Consistency of the educators is more important. For the children, if they see the same face every day, they're very happy. And if they see different faces every day, different faces coming and looking after the children, they're very distressed. So I'm happy about this pay rise staying longer.
1: Hundreds of infectious disease and immunisation experts will conclude a discussion about the latest science and research today. Experts have used the two-day conference in Melbourne to discuss health challenges following the pandemic, including respiratory health, regional threats such as bat-borne viruses, environmental racism and public health challenges. Speaking to National Radio News, CEO of the Public Health Association of Australia, Terry Slevin, says among the discussions, vaccine benefits for certain demographics.
4: We've just been talking about the issue of highlighting the benefits of pregnant women, you know, mums-to-be, and the benefits of a range of vaccines that will not only help their health, but the health of their unborn child. So there's a whole range of ways in which we can make the system better. To some degree, there isn't necessarily an end game other than making the Australian population as healthy as possible.
1: Australian researchers have established a new genetic framework to help scientists better understand how diet drives chronic disease. With the details, Scarlett Coppler.
5: Researchers from the University of Queensland examined taste and smell genes to determine whether specific foods cause or are linked to disease. They say taste and smell are two major biological drivers which influence a person's food choices and diet. Despite extensive observational evidence linking diet to chronic disease, strong causal evidence for specific foods, dietary patterns, or nutrients remains limited. Unhealthy diets cause an estimated 11 million premature deaths annually, with rising rates of early onset obesity, cancer, and diabetes, increasing pressure on global healthcare systems.
1: And fashion retailer Glue Store has told customers it's permanently shut up shop in-store and online. The multi-brand retailer has reportedly posted multi-million dollar losses. And to sport, the US football side says it's ready to take up the fight against the physical Socceroos. The teams clash at the FIFA World Cup on Saturday in Seattle. Australia is being labelled the underdogs, and US players have been talking down the Socceroos ahead of the match. On the pitch today, Argentina claimed a 3-0 win over Algeria. Austria and Jordan are currently in action.
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more of the songs you love on The Local One. You're the voice trying to understand it. You are the dancing queen. 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
1: Good afternoon. I'm Shannon Kirkwood. One Nation leader Pauline Hanson says her party will be pushing for a monocultural nation. Ms. Hanson has made this statement during her first address to the National Press Club in Canberra today.
2: We cannot be a multicultural society. We are a multiracial society, but we must be monocultural. Australians must live under the one cultural umbrella.
1: Ms. Hanson, who did not give an acknowledgement of country, has also put forward ideas on AI regulation, the need for more coal and gas, and reform of the public broadcasters. Meantime, an investigation has been launched into how a banner was able to be unfurled behind Ms. Hanson during her speech today. Left-wing political activist group GetUp has claimed responsibility for the banner, which read, "I opposed a pay rise for workers while I took a $100,000 pay rise for myself." The group's CEO, Paul Ferris, says the address deserved some honesty, while ANSI One Nation protesters gathered outside the venue prior to her arrival. G7 host France is urging partners to agree on a statement regarding critical minerals, measures to help the West reduce its reliance on China. The leaders will be discussing the securing of the mineral supply chain in France today, as well as a broader effort to address global economic imbalances. A French presidency official noted before the G7 summit, the group will be negotiating texts which are significant on critical minerals and, as a consequence, on economic sovereignty. New South Wales police say they will not stop until all of those involved in an alleged kidnapping and murder are identified. Police have charged two men aged 19 and 21 with murder and kidnapping. Police say 85-year-old Chris Bagsarian was taken from his home in North Ryde in February in a case of mistaken identity. His remains were found 11 days later. Four others have been charged. Detective Acting Superintendent Stuart Gordon says police are seeing more young males committing serious offences, often for very little money.
3: Now, if you look at the six persons who are currently before the court, they're young men, they're charged with murder, the most serious offence in the Crimes Act, carrying life imprisonment. The kidnapping offences themselves carry 25 years. So here are a group of young men who have perhaps thrown away the best years of their lives for doing something just so staggeringly serious for nothing.
1: Travel advice for several Middle Eastern countries have been lowered, but the federal government has warned the situation could change quickly. Scarlett Coppola reports.
4: Bahrain, Israel, Kuwait, Qatar and the United Arab Emirates are no longer listed as do not travel, but as reconsider your need to travel. However, there are some parts of Israel the government is urging Australians not to visit. The change comes as the US and Iran prepare to sign a deal to end their conflict. The Department of Foreign Affairs and Trade says warnings could go back up if conditions deteriorate. Australians should check the government's Smart Traveller website before travelling.
1: Now to sport. Queensland will be seeking to take the State of Origin series to a decider when the Blues and Maroons clash in Melbourne tonight. The Blues came from behind to defeat Queensland in Game 1 in Sydney. And Lionel Messi has scored a hat-trick in Argentina's 3-0 win over Algeria at the FIFA World Cup today. He has become the first player to take the pitch in six different men's World Cups, and is now the oldest player to score three goals in a game at the tournament.
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3: Good afternoon, I'm Shannon Kirkwood. One Nation leader Pauline Hanson's first address to the National Press Club has been interrupted by the unfurling of a large banner. An investigation has been launched into how the banner was installed on the stage. Left-wing political activist group GetUp has claimed responsibility. Ms Hanson has told attendees she's accountable to the people of Australia and will continue to advocate on their behalf. She has listed high immigration as one of the party's main concerns.
4: My party will put Australia back on the path to prosperity, security, independence and freedom.

0: One Nation will do everything to help take this country back for its people. At the moment, government of this country has become a victim of the ideology of people who have failed you in the past and will fail you again.
1: The latest poll has Ms Hanson as the preferred Prime Minister, overtaking Anthony Albanese. An accused former ISIS bride will remain behind bars after her bail application was refused. The Chief Magistrate at Melbourne Magistrates Court, Lisa Hannan, says Zainab Ahmad is an unacceptable risk of endangering the community. She was charged with slavery offences last month after returning to Australia with other family members of former Islamic State fighters. In her reasoning, Judge Hannan pointed to the lack of compelling evidence showing the woman had renounced IS or changed her beliefs. She will next face court for a committal mention hearing next month. Hundreds of infectious disease and immunisation experts have wrapped up a discussion about the latest science and research. Experts have used the two-day conference in Melbourne to discuss health challenges following the COVID pandemic, including respiratory health, regional threats such as bat-borne viruses, environmental racism and public health challenges. CEO of the Public Health Association of Australia, Terry Slevin, has told National Radio News, among the discussions, vaccine benefits for certain demographics.
2: We've just been talking about the issue of highlighting the benefits of pregnant women, you know, mums-to-be, and the benefits of a range of vaccines that will not only help their health, but the health of their unborn child. So there's a whole range of ways in which we can make the system better. To some degree, there isn't necessarily an end game other than making the Australian population as healthy as possible.
1: A New South Wales man has been recognised for half a century of service with the SES. Mark Ryan was 14 years old when he joined the State Emergency Service in Dubbo. He spent the past 22 years in the Gilgandra unit. Mr Ryan has received the 50-year service clasp and life membership at a ceremony attended by family, fellow volunteers and community leaders. New research has found the growth of Neanderthals was remarkably similar to modern humans. With the story, Laura Devoy.
3: An international study led by a skeletal histologist from the University of Queensland analysed baby teeth and bones from tens of thousands of years ago. Researchers used non-invasive microcomputer tomography to document the internal structure of the fragile specimens. They found some of the bones showed regions of increased compactness and structural organisation that indicate more advanced growth than a typical modern human baby. But overall, the developmental trajectory still appears broadly similar to modern humans in the early stage of life. Researchers say the tiny remnants provide an incredible glimpse into human revolutionary history.
1: To sport now, Hawthorn will be without Jack Gunston for Friday's away clash against Gold Coast due to a foot injury. He trained on Monday and the club was hopeful he'd be right for this week's match, but he sat out this morning's session.
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1: The rock of my soul went to church on Sunday. The rock of my soul went to work on Monday. Clean across the levee by the railroad tracks.

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1: Old man Wrigley lived in that white house down the street where I grew up. Mama used to send me over with things. We struck a friendship up. Spent a few long summers out on his old porch swing. Said he was in the war, went in the Navy. Lost his wife, lost his baby. Broke down and asked him one time, how you keep from going crazy? 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I asked him what he meant.

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She said, "Oh, by the way, son,

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And she said, Ooga Shuga Nushka, and that means back up, buddy, you're melting the ice.

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3: Breaker 1-9, this is Rubber Duck. You got a copy over there, Big Ben, come on.
4: I'm 10-4, Big Ben, for sure, for sure.
3: 10-4, Big Ben, it's clear to Flagstaff.

was a darker moon on the 6th of June in a Kenworth pulling log. Cab over Pete with a reefer on and a Jimmy hauling hog. We was heading for Bear on I-10 about a mile out of Shaky Town. I said, Pigpen, this here's a rubber duck and I'm about to put the hammer down.

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1: 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By the time we hit that Chi-town, them bears were getting smart. They brought up some reinforcements from the Illinois National Guard. Armored cars and tanks and jeeps.

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0: Keep the bugs off your glass and the mares off your tail. 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
2: Hello, I'm Shannon Kirkwood. One Nation leader Pauline Hanson says her party will be pushing for a monocultural nation. Ms. Hanson has made this statement during her first address to the National Press Club today.
3: We cannot be a multicultural society. We are a multiracial society, but we must be monocultural. Australians must live under the one cultural umbrella.
2: Ms. Hanson has also warned, should she be the Prime Minister, she will be cutting government departments and programs, as well as reforming public broadcasters and increasing coal and gas mining. Environment and Water Minister Murray Watt has told Sky News Ms. Hanson has not changed.
4: She's continuing to argue for a more divided Australia, a more chaotic Australia, and an Australia that actually makes life harder for working people.
2: Meantime, an investigation has been launched into how a banner was able to be unfurled behind Ms. Hanson during her speech today. Left-wing political activist group GetUp has claimed responsibility for the banner, while ANSI One Nation protesters gathered outside the venue prior to Ms. Hanson's arrival.

0: arrival. A former ISIS bride accused of slavery offences has had her bail application refused by a Melbourne court today. Chief Magistrate Lisa Hannan said there was no compelling evidence of Zainab Ahmad's renouncement of Islamic State and all violent extremism. She was charged with slavery offences last month after returning to Australia with other family members of former Islamic State fighters. She will face court again next month. The North Australian Aboriginal Justice Agency has welcomed a decision in a decade-long legal battle for former inmates at a youth detention centre. The High Court of Australia has awarded the four former inmates of the notorious Dondale Youth Detention Centre, who were unlawfully tear-gassed in 2014, $50,000 each in exemplary damages. The High Court determined the initial $200,000 per person payout was excessive. One of the four men has said in a statement today, it's not just about the money, it's about recognition of what happened was wrong. A rain band is making its way toward eastern Australia. The Bureau of Meteorology's Alana Cherney has Thursday's national forecast.
1: Tomorrow is going to be a particularly wet day for Victoria and Tasmania. Ahead of this frontal system, we continue to see warm northerly winds with some record warm mornings in store for the southeast. Behind that system, we have a secondary trough moving through, bringing some shower activity along the south coast. And out in the west, this high-pressure ridge will bring cool and clear conditions.
0: And Sydney's Coogee Surf Lifesaving Club says a community swim will be held this Sunday to provide support to those impacted by last weekend's shark attack incident. The victim, Leah Stewart, has had her arm amputated and is undergoing further surgeries this week. The club says it's hoped the swim will give the community the confidence to return to the ocean. Turning to sport now, and mild conditions will greet players when Queensland and New South Wales do battle in the second State of Origin match in Melbourne tonight. The Blues can claim the three-match series with a win. And Lionel Messi has scored a hat-trick in Argentina's 3-0 win over Algeria at the FIFA World Cup today in Kansas City. He has become the first player to take the pitch in six different men's World Cups and is now the oldest player to score three goals in a game at the tournament. In today's other results, Austria defeated Jordan 3-1, Norway beat Iraq 4-1, and France claimed a 3-1 win over Senegal.
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1: One day in 1881, the tombstone epitaph, a booming newspaper in a booming silver mining town, screamed out the headlines about a gunfight at the OK Corral right downtown. The headlines read, "Murder in the streets of Tombstone." Well, that wasn't such hot news, but more stark and spine-chilling than that was a sight on the boardwalk in front of the Epitaph Building. Neatly laid out in beautiful caskets were the bodies of Tom McLowry, Frank McLowry, and young Billy Clanton, 28 years old. A witness at the trial later said that he saw Doc Holliday blast away with a nickel-plated pistol, and Billy Clanton screamed, "Don't shoot me, I don't want to fight." Today there's no more silver mining in Tombstone, but up there on Boot Hill, you can see where the graves of the men are. The ones who fought over or because of that big silver strike that created Tombstone. Here lies Les Moore, four slugs from a .44, no less, no more.

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You're the voice trying to understand that you are the dancing queen. Sultans of Swing. 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
1: Hello, I'm Shannon Kirkwood. The disruption to One Nation leader Pauline Hanson's National Press Club address has been referred to the Federal Police. An investigation has been launched into how a banner was able to be unfurled behind Ms Hanson during her speech today. Left-wing political activist group GetUp has claimed responsibility for the banner. The NPC says it appears two persons entered the building and installed a separate drop-down screen in front of the NPC's media wall yesterday. The NPC says a person during the event activated a remote device to trigger the banner to fall. The NPC has apologised to Ms Hanson, adding when the AFP's investigation concludes, it will consider its legal options against the perpetrators. The federal government's attempt to keep evidence about counter-terrorism funding hidden from the Anti-Semitism Royal Commission has failed. ASIO Director-General Mike Burgess gave evidence to the Royal Commission on Anti-Semitism and Social Cohesion last month, but his written statements contained redactions the spy boss said the government had insisted on. Royal Commissioner Virginia Bell rejected the government's bid to keep them hidden due to cabinet confidentiality and ruled the documents would be needed as part of her inquiry. Ms Bell will examine the evidence, although it will not be made public. New South Wales police say they will not stop until all of those involved in an alleged kidnapping and murder are found. Police have this week charged two men with murder and kidnapping. Police say 85-year-old Chris Bagsarian was taken from his home in North Ryde in February in a case of mistaken identity. His remains were found 11 days later. Four others have previously been charged. Detective Acting Superintendent Stuart Gordon says a concerning trend is emerging.
2: Now, if you look at the six persons who are currently before the court, they're young men, they're charged with murder, the most serious offence in the Crimes Act, carrying life imprisonment. The kidnapping offences themselves carry 25 years. So here are a group

0: of young men who have perhaps thrown away the best years of their lives for some doing something just so staggeringly serious for nothing.
1: Pro-life campaigners are holding a rally outside South Australia's Parliament tonight. A bill introduced by Sarah Game is being voted on in the SA Upper House. It would restrict abortion access after 24 weeks and 6 days. A pro-choice protest is being held at the same time in a different location in Adelaide. Overseas, G7 host France is urging partners to agree on a statement regarding critical minerals, measures to help the West reduce its reliance on China. The leaders will be discussing the securing of the mineral supply chain in France today, as well as a broader effort to address global economic imbalances. A French presidency official noted before the G7 summit, the group will be negotiating texts which are significant on critical minerals and, as a consequence, on economic sovereignty. And in the UK, television presenter Jeremy Clarkson has revealed he has been diagnosed with an aggressive cancer, but he has caught it early. The details were shared in the latest episode of his television series released today. In an emotional social media video, he had warned viewers prior to the airing of the news.
2: They're a difficult watch. They're really, really difficult.
1: To sport now, in AFL, Gold Coast has been fined $20,000 after a fifth player was found guilty of careless contact with an umpire this season. The AFL had written to clubs last month to remind them that five or more instances of umpire contact could lead to a fine of $50,000. The Suns' Daniel Rioli is the latest to be sanctioned after the loss to Geelong. The AFL has decided to enforce the fine.
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6: Good evening. Checking Griffith's weather for the coming 3 days. Thursday will be cloudy with a higher chance of showers in the afternoon and evening with an expected top of 21 degrees and an overnight low of 14 degrees. Friday will be partly cloudy with a medium chance of showers, likely in the morning, with an expected top of 16 degrees and an overnight low of 11 degrees. Saturday will be partly cloudy with a medium chance of showers, likely in the morning and afternoon, with an expected top of 15 degrees and an overnight low of 8 degrees. Currently in Griffith, it's 18 degrees.
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1: I'm a genie in a bottle, baby. 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
2: Good evening. Welcome to the Millennial Mix with Mel, and thank you for tuning in. How are you this evening? I hope that you are having a wonderful Wednesday so far, a wonderful week this far. I have been away for a couple of weeks, but don't worry. I know you were thinking every Wednesday at 6 o'clock, there's something missing in my life. Well, it's okay. I'm back. I'm here to play some good tunes for you, hopefully bring some bubbly fun and positivity to your evening. And I've got lots packed in for this evening's show, including I've got a lot to say about the new Olivia Rodrigo album. I've got some new songs to play as well from Niall Horan, some Backstreet Boys, and so actually the new Taylor Swift song as well. Speaking of the new Taylor Swift song, I'm going to be talking about how you can get some tickets, a double pass to Griffith City Cinemas to see the new Toy Story 5 movie. So stay tuned for that information there as well. And yes, I wanted to talk though, before I do get into the music tonight, today is June 17th, which is Red Apple Day. And that is the annual day of giving for Bowel Cancer Australia. If you haven't heard of it before, it's a day to raise awareness about bowel cancer and the importance of early detection. Bowel cancer is one of the most treatable cancers when found early, yet it is affecting an increasing numbers of younger Australians as well as older Australians as well. Red Apple Day encourages everyone to learn the symptoms, take part in screening when eligible, and start conversations about bowel health with family and friends. And you can support the cause by spreading awareness, making a donation, and also simply just taking a moment to learn more. And for more information so that you can learn more, head to bowelcanceraustralia.org and educate yourself, learn more, and spread the awareness about how you can make a difference to Bowel Cancer Australia, because when it comes to your bowel health and bowel cancer, early detection can save lives. Let's get into the music. I've got a brand new one to start the show. This is one that I've been a bit of hyperfixation for me at the moment. Role Model, High Hopes 3000.

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Christina Aguilera there with Come On Over, the remix here on 95.1 to MIAFM. You're listening to The Millennial Mix with Mel. I hope you are enjoying the music so far. I have plenty more to come and plenty more new songs to come as well. Stay tuned for all of that. If you're listening in and you're thinking that it sounds like fun being behind the microphone, or you think maybe there's something that you could contribute to the radio, there's something that we're missing here on at our beautiful community radio station, we would love to hear from you because we are always looking for new volunteers to join our team. We would love it if you could get in touch with us, and you can get on air. 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But that email address again is radio@2miafm.org.au. We'd love to hear from you. Have a think about volunteering with us here. I also wanted to mention, did you know, because some people aren't aware, that Griffith City Library hold free movie screenings throughout. They do it every month, but during the month of June, they have been holding a couple of different movies. They had a classic film club movie on Tuesday the 9th. They have a Italian movie with English subtitles happening tomorrow from 5 p.m. And on Saturday the 27th at 1 p.m, they are also showing the movie The Housemaid. I think it's called The Housemaid. So make sure that you jump over to wrl.nsw.gov.au/events to make sure that you're keeping up with everything that's happening at Griffith City Library. Like I said, free movie screenings. They've got some really great children's programs, especially leading up to the school holidays, which will be coming up very soon. And they have lots of different groups that meet there as well. Great way to meet new people. So get involved. That is Griffith Community Library there. And let's get back into the music. I've got some Atomic Kitten, some Hanson coming up. Also very soon I've got some new Ariana Grande to play for you, as well as a new one from the Backstreet Boys. But up next, this is Jessica Simpson with I Think I'm In Love With You.

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1: Throwback to the year 2002, that was Atomic Kitten with It's Okay here on 95.1 to MIA FM. You're listening to The Millennial Mix with me, Mel, and the next couple of songs that I have for you are new ones that have just been released in the last couple of weeks that I thought I'd share with you. I've got a new one from, well, it's a new one from Maisie Peters' new album called Fluorescence, which I've talked about that album a couple of shows ago. Still loving that album. If you love just feel good pop music, it's definitely a great one to listen to. So I've got a new one from her coming up, as well as Ariana Grande's first single from her upcoming album, which is called Petal. And that album is coming out on the 31st of July, so still a little while away. She's currently on tour in America at the moment. I think it was in America. Oh, maybe it's the UK. She's not in Australia. That's all I can say. But the new song is called Hate That I Made You Love Me. The music video is quite interesting. I think Ariana Grande is great with comedy, and she's great with impressions, and you've got to watch the music video. I think she does a great job in it. And also the first one here I'm going to play for you, it's a Backstreet Boys new one called Bottle Up. It's from the Paw Patrol movie. Now, I don't know if Paw Patrol, I don't have kids, I don't know, I know about Bluey, but I don't know if Paw Patrol, are they big in Australia or are they not? Someone let me know, but this is the new song from the Paw Patrol Dino movie, and it's called Bottle Up. So let's listen to that one together.
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heard new one there from Ariana Grande, Hate That I Made You Love Me. What do you think? Did you like it? I like the production of it, the little bubbles in the background. That's what I think they sound like, little bubbles in the background. She has an amazing voice. I'd love to see her live in concert. I think she would put on a great show. Now, you might be thinking Wednesday night, we've got State of Origin on tonight, 8 o'clock I think it starts, but you really don't need to watch State of Origin tonight. What you need to be doing, 8 p.m., you're going to stick around after the show because we've got Hinanigans on tonight at 8 p.m., we've got Alf and Nigel, they are taking over the airwaves. They're back here at 2MIAFM. They couldn't stay away for too long. So make sure that you keep listening in and keep tuning in from 8 p.m. and just keep listening in. They're a great duo. They have great chats. They play great music. They talk about some really great topics. Two mates just having fun on the air together, which sounds like fun to me. So make sure that you stick around after my show for them. And next week we've got a bit of a switch up with programming. So from 4 p.m. Alf and Nigel will be on. They'll be on every week then from 4 p.m. on Wednesdays here on 2MIAFM. Then you'll have me from 6 p.m. and then you'll have a brand newbie starting from 8 p.m. next week on Wednesday. We have a new show called Stuff with Michael, and Michael is a new member with us and he's got a brand new show that's starting, so make sure that you stick around for that as well. It's all happening here on 2MIAFM. Always music playing. There's always something here for everybody. And like I said earlier, get in touch with us if you're interested in volunteering, if you'd like to play your kind of music here with us. We'd love to hear from you. Let's continue on with the music. I've got The Cause coming up very soon. I've also got some Kylie Minogue. I was going to just say Kylie. I think we all know who Kylie is. Some Matchbox 20 coming up as well. This next song, though, has made its rounds. It's gone a bit viral on TikTok with a brand new dance. Everybody's trying to execute. Not me. Definitely not me. This is NSYNC with I Want You Back. You're right.

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1: Thank you very much for listening this evening, and I will be here till 8 p.m. And then following me are the awesome Hananigans with Alpha Nigel. So make sure that you stay around and keep listening for them. We're up to some new music again in this bracket. I've got to talk about the new Olivia. I was going to say Olivia Newton-John. That's not right. Olivia Rodrigo album. She's just dropped her third album. It's been highly anticipated. It's called "You Seem Pretty Sad for a Girl So in Love." Yes, that's the full title. She previously she's had songs very much about teenage heartbreak. She released her album Sour when she was 17, and the song Driver's License. She also then went in, had her second album called Guts when she was, I think, 19. Now she's 23 years old. She's gone through some things. She's lived life a little bit, went through a relationship, and this album it's very highly praised at the moment. They're calling it mature, really great songwriting, very ambitious. Half of the songs are all about falling in love, and the second half of the songs are unfortunately about breaking up and the sadness that comes with all of that. Very 80s, 90s inspired. She's talked about being a big fan of bands like The Cure, and the singer from The Cure named Robert Smith is actually on one of the tracks on the album with her. I've listened to the album. I'm a huge Olivia fan. I would love to see her live. I think this is probably her best album so far. I give it 4.5 out of 5 stars. My top songs, if you're wondering, I love the lead single Drop Dead. I also love Stupid Song, Honeybee. I also love the song Purple, Begged, and also the next one I'm going to play for you, which is from that album. So the album is called "You Seem Pretty Sad for a Girl So in Love." This is my favorite from the album. Very 80s sounding, really great message, great upbeat tempo song. This is Expectations, Olivia Rodrigo.

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Hashtag part of your community.

From the upcoming Toy Story 5 movie, that was Taylor Swift with I Knew It, I Knew You. That song is apparently played at the end of the movie. So if you're a Taylor Swift fan and you're going to be seeing Toy Story 5, which opens tomorrow, make sure that you stick around for the end credits. And speaking of Toy Story 5, our friends at Griffith City Cinemas have two double passes to give away on next week's show. So make sure that you tune in next week to the Millennial Mix with Mel between 6 and 8 p.m. because I will be letting you know how you can enter to win two double passes. So that's four tickets in total, but I'll probably give two to two different people. But I've got, two different double passes to give away for Griffith City Cinemas. You can watch another movie if you want to with it, but I think that if you're listening in and you're a Toy Story fan like me, you might want to spend it on on going to see Toy Story. And so that's next week. Make sure you're listening and hear how you can get those tickets. And just an FYI, if you're listening in and you're not from Griffith, New South Wales or nearby, you won't be eligible to call in and win those, obviously, because you're not going to be able to spend them, which is no fun. All right, so that's just some FYI there. I loved that new Taylor Swift song, and she's got a bit of a return to country. I think that she might be announcing very soon the re-recordings of her debut album. So you heard it here first from me. I have no source for this information, but I actually think she's going to announce something on Friday, so we'll see how we go. But speaking of country music and artists that actually inspired Taylor Swift, I've got some Dixie Chicks here. This is Wide Open Spaces here on 2MIA FM.

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1: 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Hashtag

Thirsty Merc there with the song called Tommy and Krista, and I was just checking Spotify because I thought I haven't heard from Thirsty Merc in a while. They haven't actually released any new music for quite a while. Since 2022 they put out an album, so I don't know. I saw them live in concert, it must have been before COVID, and they seemed like they were doing all right. And I think they've come to Griffith a few times too. So someone get Thirsty Merc back out on the road. I'd love to hear some new music from them. Hopefully you're listening and enjoying the music though, and you enjoy that Thirsty Merc song. I've got plenty more songs coming up very soon. And as I mentioned earlier, from 8 p.m. we have the awesome duo of Alf and Nigel here on air, and that's with Hernanigans. So make sure that you keep listening in. I know, like I said, I know it's State of Origin, but you know, you can do two things at once. You can listen to the radio and just have the game going, maybe with the music, with the sound down. It's really important. Really important that you tune in to us and support community radio. And it's also really important that you tune in, follow us over on Facebook. So make sure that you're following 95.1 to MIAFM's Facebook page. And also that you're following me over on Facebook as well, The Millennial Mix with Mel. And that's where I'll be posting more information about that giveaway that I talked about a bit earlier of the two double passes to Griffith City Cinemas that I'll be talking about next week on the show. So make sure you follow me over there, listening next week from 6 p.m. Let's keep going with the music. I've got just over half an hour left to bring you some great tunes. This is The Cause with Irresistible.

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Hashtag part of your community.

That was Mandy Moore with her song Crush. And I'm about to head off, and Hinanigans with Alf and Nigel will be in from 8 p.m. So make sure that you stick around for them. Show your support to community radio and keep listening in. Like I said, maybe you just need to put the telly on and watch the State of Origin, have the radio going at the same time. I can do two things at once. Why can't you? I hope that you enjoyed the music tonight and that you keep listening in. Like I said, tune in next week from 6 p.m. for another great show and to hear how you can win those double passes to Griffith City Cinemas. Until then, hope you have a lovely week ahead, and I will catch you next week. Have a great night. Bye-bye.

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4: Yeah, welcome to Hananigans for another week. Did you hear that explicit warning?
5: I think that was aimed at you.
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5: Who put that on?
4: Well, I'm not going to argue with who put it on.
5: It's who?
4: Not, well, you'll have to.
5: I'm just so offended. For you.
4: For me. Yes.
5: Because you are most of the time very pleasant.
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5: The local one.
4: He's Nigel.
5: And you're Alf.
4: I am.
5: We're back again.
4: And, mate, I really must give you some credit here. Well, I don't often do it, but...
5: No, you don't.
4: No, you've foregone the state of origin, and you're here so that your fans can listen to your dulcet tones.
5: Well, I'm sure if they will be possibly watching the football, but that's okay. I'll monitor the results.
4: You can watch it. You can watch it on your phone, just like when we went to the AFL at the MCG to watch an AFL game. You were watching the rugby league on your phone because St. George were playing.
5: Yeah.
4: Yeah.
5: What's wrong with that?
4: Oh, no commitment. Okay, so we'll go to some music.

0: First up, we've got a number going out to Evie at Urine Quinty with it's a number by Pink and Cover Me in Sunshine. And that's followed by With a Girl Like You by The Troggs. 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
1: Yeah, g'day, you're listening to Hernanigans on 2MIA FM, the local one. You just heard What Is Life by George Harrison, one of Nigel's favourites. Now, just I was remiss of us, Nigel, again.
2: No, you.
1: Okay, me. Well, I didn't thank Mel and Mel's Millennial Mix for that last hour. Thanks, Mel, for that. Great show. And
2: she always does a great job.
1: Absolutely. And it's hard following her. So, well, what we're doing, so that we don't actually have to follow such talent, we're going to lead up to Mel's show from next week. We're going to start at 4, go till 6, so it's 4 p.m. to 6 p.m.
2: That's the PG rating time.
1: That's not 0400 like in the AM. I guess it is. So, well, the warning will still need to go up because we can't control you. And just announcing, there'll be a new show that'll be starting after Mel's Millennial Mix next week at 8 p.m., running till 10. So next Wednesday, there's going to be Stuff by Michael, and that'll be after the Millennial Mix with Mel. So,
2: and we still did have one more announcement.
1: Okay, I didn't think we did, but go on.
2: We did. Remember, we spoke about it in our pre-meeting. But you keep forgetting now that we don't have Kaz here as a producer, that we're still on the lookout for a new producer.
1: I know. So what's the pay rate like?
2: Well, our company.
1: Well, you know, if our company.
2: God, well, why not?
1: Kyle Sanderland's got paid $12 million so that he'd stay off radio.
2: Don't think 2MIA FM can afford us at that rate.
1: No. Okay, so have you got anything else for now, or do you want to go to some music?
2: Well, we'll go to some music. Now, as you mentioned last week, like I'd been away and there was some people I met on the tour on our little bus trip around England, Ireland, Scotland and Wales, and they've requested us. So we got some new listeners. So this goes out to Julie and Jake. And I won't forget Mark. They're from Warhope. And Puff the Magic Dragon by Peter, Paul and Mary, followed by Simply the Best with Tina Turner, which I suppose is a rugby league song since we have State of Origin. Enjoy.
1: That's right. So actually we'll talk a bit more about State of Origin in a while because you're a closet Queenslander.
2: Oh, boo.
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wild thing, I think I love you. 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

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So come on and hold me tight. 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
1: Will you two shut up? People are trying to sleep.
2: You're listening to 2MIA FM, the local one, with the Hananigans with Alpha Nigel. So we were just listening to... what were we listening to?
3: Yeah, we were singing along to it.
2: Wild Thing.
3: Yeah.
2: And I suppose when you put the Trog song on, that reminded me of that one. And I like the Trogs,
3: yeah,
2: oldie good band. But I suppose unless there's been a change in the last 30 seconds, New South Wales were up 6-2.
3: Up 6-2. So I take it you're...
2: I'm paying attention to the show.
3: Yeah, I know, but I started to talk to you a bit about you being a closet Queenslander now.
2: There is certainly now no truth in that.
3: Well, I'd say I know for a fact that you lived and worked in Queensland for quite some
2: time. There is
3: a substantial amount
2: of time. There is truth in that. I lived in Queensland for 4 years, and those 4 years was when Queensland were on their run of, I think, 8 straight. So I experienced 4 years of pain, but I'm a true blue supporter. Like, I do not understand these New South Wales people that are born and bred here that go for Queensland.
3: What, like me?
2: I have a couple of family members who also born in New South Wales that go for Queensland. I do not understand. It is state of origin, where you come from. It's
3: almost religious, isn't it?
2: It's sacrilege.
3: It's something that...
2: Burn in hell.
3: It sounds like the nuns beat that into you as well as a lot of other things.
2: They did not beat anything into me.
3: Oh, you're right.
2: They made me the person I am today.
3: That's...
2: a loving, excellent, caring, happy person.
3: Yeah,
2: well... nuns, they were good.
3: Okay, well, we'll probably talk more about sport, but we might talk a bit about politics.
2: Politics.
3: On the next break.
2: Did you see that?
3: Yeah, no, we'll talk about that on the next break.
2: Well, can we just finish? Settle. Well, still on sport.
3: Yeah.
2: Been watching a little bit of the World Cup.
3: Oh, yeah.
2: Well, actually, I've been watching a fair bit, even though I'm not a huge football supporter. But shit, Australia done very well on Sunday, 2-0 over.
3: Yeah, a win's a win.
2: Turkey, but I think they were going Turkey. I'm really not understanding.
3: That's how you pronounce it now, Turkey.
2: Why?
3: Because that's how they want to pronounce it. It's their country.
2: Yeah. Anyway.
3: Turkey's a big fowl.
2: I've watched a couple of games this morning, and I suppose some of the bigger players, like the big names, Haaland from Norway, kicked 2 goals. Like, I actually seen him play in England when I was there. He plays for Manchester City. And then a old youthful Lionel Messi comes on and in another game for Argentina kicks 3 goals.
3: Yeah, I know. He's a legend, isn't he?
2: He is a freak, but very good. Anyway, what do we got coming up?
3: Okay, well, we've got coming up, we've got Steve Winwood with Well, I Guess There's a Chance, followed by Walking on Broken Glass by Annie Lennox. 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
1: 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So, Nige, how's the football going?
2: Last report was New South Wales 12, Queensland 8. Referees doing his best to keep Queensland in. This is a game.
1: But that's okay. So he's not a Queenslander? You reckon he's a Queenslander?
2: Well, apparently he doesn't mind having a talk to the horses and dogs.
1: And what?
2: He doesn't mind a bet.
1: Oh, he doesn't mind a bet. Yes. Oh, okay.
2: Right. Shouldn't make fun of that because he had a problem and he's worked on it and he's better, but he did have a problem.
1: No, you shouldn't. That's a bit rude.
2: That's right. So I do apologise.
1: Talking about a bit rude. Okay. Talking about a bit rude and talking about Queenslanders, one of Queensland's finest exports, Pauline Hanson, had spoke at the National Press Club today. Did you see what happened there?
2: I did. It was a very disgraceful act by the project. Like at the end of the day, one thing, Australia, freedom of speech. And
1: well, that's right. So they had freedom of speech.
2: That's just very rude.
1: Oh, very rude?
2: Yeah.
1: Who, her, the way she speaks?
2: No. Why?
1: Because.
2: No, like at the end of the day, to get up there, like at the end of the day, and I suppose for the ABC and SBS reporters to carry on like they did, well, it's just not Australian.
1: They didn't carry on.
2: They did so.
1: She wants to take us back to the 1950s.
2: How?
1: Or worse, 1850s.
2: How?
1: How? No, she's not one for women's rights or.
2: I would disagree with that.
1: You reckon?
2: Yeah, like she's got plenty of women in her party, and she's, I suppose, her daughter's working for the party. Like at the end of the day,
1: she's working for her. Yeah.
2: So if she was against females, she wouldn't have females employed in her.
1: What? Not even a daughter.
2: Well. Yeah.
1: Well, what about Barnaby Joyce?
2: Well, he's not a female.
1: No, he's not. I'm saying just leave that aside for now. But how about Barnaby? He's another Queensland export, isn't he?
2: He's not. He's up from Tamworth way. He's from an Armidale person.
1: Oh, he may as well be.
2: Oh, God. It's part of New South Wales. I suppose you think.
1: It's close enough.
2: You think he's part of Queensland because you go for Queensland.
1: I don't go for Queensland.
2: You're a redneck.
1: I just like winding up people who.
2: Who what? And what about Donald during the week?
1: What about Donald? What did he do?
2: He's signed some peace treaty and he's in no better position than when he started.
1: No, it's worse. It's worse. Yeah, it's worse. So, anyway, that's Donald for you.
2: He's an odd man. One of your favourites.
1: One of my favourites, yeah. He and Pauline Hanson, yep.
2: Well, talking about Red.
1: Yeah.
2: Did you hear about the Red Hot Summer Tour?
1: Red Hot Summer Tour, no.
2: Yes. Well, I suppose when we were youngsters, like teenagers, early 20s, reforming, one of them being Aussie Crawl. So I think we should put a couple of Aussie Crawl songs on.
1: Okay, so what do you got?
2: I think we'll put on Reckless, followed by Downhearted. And with the second band, well, you'll just have to wait till the third song comes on and we'll discuss that. So you're still listening to 2MIA FM, the local one, with the Hananigans, Alpha Nigel. Enjoy Aussie Crawl.
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1: Welcome back to 2MIA FM, the local one. So, as I said, Red Hot Summer Tour is coming up, and that was the second band, that Australian band that's reforming, Men at Work, with Who Can It Be Now?
2: Where's the nearest location to here?
1: New South Wales.
2: New South Wales. Yeah, I know we're in New South Wales, but where they're actually touring, where are they?
1: Well, that is an extremely good question, Alf. Well,
2: I thought you'd be all across that.
1: You come up with some wonderful questions from time to time, and that is one of them. And, you know,
2: do you want to stretch it out a bit longer?
1: Well, you know, they'll be playing at Toowoomba. Glenelg.
2: Well, that's Queensland South Australia.
1: They'll be playing at the Hunter Valley, Swan Valley, at Berry. So they're playing all around Australia.
2: Okay.
1: They won't be the only ones on the tour, but...
2: I thought they might have been coming to Griffith or Wagga or somewhere.
1: No.
2: No?
1: Look, I suppose...
2: So the nearest is Glenelg in South Australia.
1: No, I'd say the nearest would be the Hunter Valley.
2: The Hunter Valley. Okay.
1: Yeah. But I suppose unlike when we were youngsters, which is a few years ago, where we used to have the bigger bands would turn up here.
2: Well, that was before they were big, yeah, I guess.
1: Oh, no. Well, that was still, like, I remember Jimmy Barnes coming here. That was after Cold Chisel days. So he was, and I suppose we had NXS here, and I suppose we had many of the bigger bands, but I suppose that's how they done it back in those days.
2: Yeah.
1: Now we're lucky to get, that's it. Bands don't tour these days.
2: Well, I think bands are tending to tour more now, aren't they? Because that's the only way they can really make money.
1: They can make money, but I suppose they have these big tours where they've got half a dozen bands that play and they have rather than going out individually. If you remember back to our youngsters,

0: Ugali Club. We'd get there, and I suppose they'd fit 1,000 people in there, and we'd have a little bit of fun.
1: Yeah, I guess so. Yeah,
0: but that was a long time ago.
1: It was a few decades back,
0: and had a little bit more hair,
1: a little bit more,
0: and a little bit different colour.
1: Yeah, it wasn't as great,
0: and possibly a little bit less weight.
1: Yeah, definitely.
0: Possibly haven't got any more sense.
1: No,
0: still makes some stupid decisions.
1: Can at times.
0: So, but anyway, that's just thing. Anyway, I suppose it's half time in the State of Origin.
1: Yep. So what's the score?
0: It is New South Wales 12, Cane Toads 8.
1: 12-8. Oh, there you go. Oh.
0: So not the start we wanted, but we will take it.
1: All right. Well, you're ahead. Okay, so we've got some music coming up now.
0: What have we got coming up?
1: Well, we've got The Stems with At First Sight, followed by Somebody That I Used to Know by Gotye. So you're listening to
0: Longside.
1: Gotye. 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Yeah, that's and us.
0: Alf.
1: And Nige.
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1: 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He's Nigel.
2: And you're Alf.
1: That's right, and you just heard Steeler's Wheel with Stuck in the Middle with You.
2: So where did you come across that song from?
1: I don't know. I think I heard it years ago, and, yeah, it's just one that I've always liked.
2: You have? Mm. Any particular reason?
1: No, just like it.
2: Uh-huh.
1: Like the music.
2: Well, that is good.
1: It's a bit of a story to it, I suppose.
2: I don't really listen. As we discussed last week, I don't really listen to the story. I just like the tunes and if I can bop away to it.
1: You're not really a details man, are you?
2: I'm not into the details.
1: No.
2: That's just part of life. We're all different. Some people like to know the ins and outs and I just cruise along.
1: That's right. It's a good way to be sometimes.
2: Well, it certainly is, but it makes it hard when you come across a details person. So anyway, life is good.
1: Yep, life is. So what do we got coming up next?
2: Oh, well, that's a very, very good question. I suppose I played a little bit of this and a little bit of that, but I've sort of got myself onto an Australian theme. So I've got horror movie followed by Eagle Rock.
1: So that's by Skyhooks and Daddy Cool.
2: Daddy Cool, that is right.
1: Okay.
2: So
1: very good. 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
2: Do you know anyone who likes Eagle Rock?
1: Eagle Rock?
2: Yeah.
1: Yeah, I don't mind it. I'm not huge on it.
2: One of our mutual friends was a very big fan of Eagle Rock back in the day.
1: Who was that?
2: Graham. Remember Graham?
1: Yeah, I do remember Graham, yeah.
2: He is a big Eagle Rock fan.
1: Oh, very good, very good.
2: Okay.
1: Thanks for the memories. Okay, so you're listening to 2MIA FM, The Local One, with Hananigans.
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1: We're back. That was Friday on My Mind by the Easy Beat. So Friday is on my mind. I want to get tonight off my mind at the moment because New South Wales were leading 12-8 at half time, but I think they've got to come back out for the second half because they're down 22-12, so they need to pull their little finger out and score a few points. Alf is jumping up and down with his maroon shirt. He's happy as Skype.
2: I really couldn't care less, but you know why I'm so happy? Because you're unhappy.
1: Well, that's what happens when you're a New South Wales person and you go for your state. You just, it hurts.
2: I'm just enjoying seeing you suffer with it. Because
1: I went through many, well, shit, we've all, New South Wales supporters, gone through and we just keep doing it. I do not know why, but anyway, the music is good. It's attempting to put a smile on my little face. Not doing a very good job at the moment, but
2: oh, it's so tragic.
1: We've still got 20-odd plus minutes to go, so I have confidence in our boys. Big Lozzer will come out and give them a stern. Well, you won't get a chance to talk to them now because they're on the field. So,
2: but mate, really, like I was saying to you, if they couldn't win in Sydney, playing against 12, convincingly.
1: They did win convincingly.
2: Well, they didn't win convincingly. They just got lucky in the last couple of minutes.
1: They won in the last play of the day.
2: Yeah. Well, they should have flogged them, really. Should have, could have. Yeah.
1: But you Queensland supporters didn't jump up and down with and complain about when the New South Wales player got sent off a couple of years ago. You thought, oh, well, that's fair enough.
2: Ancient history, mate. Ancient history.
1: So was last game. And after tonight, it will be ancient history again. Then we go up to Queensland for, I won't say decided because I still have faith in our team that they will come back and do the right thing by us.
2: Mate, if I was a betting man.
1: Oh, crap, they've scored it. Oh, God, I shouldn't look.
2: You shouldn't have looked. Never mind. Well, I don't think it's looking good. Did you have any money on this game?
1: Doesn't matter. No, I did not.
2: You didn't. That's good.
1: I was going to, but I decided not to.
2: Stick to the horses, mate.
1: No, I haven't. I put a couple of bets on the World Cup.
2: Okay, yeah.
1: What
2: is that for? Who's in the finals or?
1: No, quarterfinals, quarterfinals, 16, leading goal scorer, golden boot, whatever you want to call it. So just a couple of little multis.
2: All right.
1: What have we got coming up, Alf?
2: Well, we've got Matchbox 20 with 3 AM and then we've got Closing Time by Semisonic. So you're listening to Hananigans on 2MIA FM. Who are the Hananigans?
1: Yeah.
2: Well, you're Nigel.
1: And you're Alf.
2: That's it. That's us. Okay.
1: Enjoy.
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1: You're with Hananigans on 2MIA FM, the local one, and you just heard The Shins with New Slang. So, Nigel, how's the footy going?
2: Well, what can I say? Queensland 32, New South Wales 18.
1: So does that mean Queensland's winning?
2: Well, you're a smart man, Alf.
1: Well, we're finishing up for the night.
2: We are. Yeah. It's been a quick night.
1: It has. And just while we're talking about that, next week we'll be on from 4 p.m. till 6 p.m.
2: So, the PG show.
1: So right before Mel's Millennial Mix. And that'll be followed by a new show starting next Wednesday, 8 p.m. to 10 p.m., called Stuff by Michael.
2: Michael?
1: Yeah, so it's after the Millennial Mix with Mel. So we're back again next Wednesday from 4 to 6. We've decided to we just thought it was –
2: We need to get our beauty sleep.
1: I was about to say that. How do you know that?
2: Well, yeah, so I'm looking at you and I think, you need some beauty sleep.
1: Yeah, well, looking at you, you're not much prettier, but anyway, so what we're doing now is that we've got a few songs coming up. Nigel, I don't know if you want to talk about that.
2: Oh, well, still keeping on our, Australian theme. I've got You Just Like Me Because I'm Good in Bed by Skyhooks, followed by Jukebox in Siberia by Skyhooks. And the last one I'll put on for the night will be Mental as Anything with Live It Up.
1: So stay tuned to 2MIA FM, the local one, for some more great music. You've been listening to Hananigans.
2: We've enjoyed our night.
1: We have. And he's been Nigel.
2: And you're being Alf. We've had a good night. And look, a big thank you if you are listening to us and not watching The State of Origin. Like if I was at home, I'd be watching The State of Origin. Right at the moment, I'll be curled up in a little ball and in the fetal position crying. But
1: well, you might get home just in time to see the last hurrah.
2: No.
1: Okay. All right. So have a great evening.
2: It's good night from him.
1: And it's good night from him. Thanks for listening. You're with 2MIA FM, the local one.
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I come in, I gotta set it, then I gotta go in, then I gotta get it, then I gotta blow in, then I gotta shut it. Any little thing and think it be doing, cause it doesn't matter, cause I'm gonna dead it, then I'm gonna murder everything and anything about a boom, about a bing. I gotta do a lot of things to make it clear to a couple niggas that I always win, and then I gotta get it again and again and again.

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1: You made her catch you?
0: I don't know how I let this happen.
1: But who?
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1: Man.
0: I don't know what to do.
1: Say it wasn't you.
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0: even though I loved you, wish I didn't have to leave.
1: Still just wanna hold you as you fall asleep.
0: And I hope it all works out and you find everything you need. 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
1: where we at, man?
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0: I don't know,
1: yo,
0: man, but I'm gonna go check it out, man.
1: Where's Lionel at, man? I gotta talk to him about something.
0: Oh yeah, back to the video.

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It really got me thinking, were you out drinking? Were you in the living room chilling, watching television? It's been a year now, think I figured out how to let you go and let communication die out. I know, you know, we know you weren't down for forever and it's fine. I know, you know, we weren't meant for each other and it's fine. But if the world was ending, you'd come over, right? You'd come over and you'd stay the night. Would you love me for the hell of it? All our fears would be irrelevant. If the world was ending, you'd come over, right? The sky'd be falling and I'd hold you tight. And there wouldn't be a reason why we would even have to say goodbye. If the world was ending, you'd come over, right? Right? If the world was ending, you would come over, right? Right?

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1: Turn left up the street, nothing but grey concrete and dead beats. 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

0: BBC News with Sue Montgomery. Donald Trump has said that the framework of an agreement to end the US and Israel's war against Iran could be signed as early as Thursday. Speaking at the end of a G7 meeting in France, President Trump portrayed the deal as a victory for America. But he acknowledged that economic catastrophe had been a possibility if the war continued, and said this could still happen.
1: It's a memorandum of understanding. If it doesn't get done in 60 days, that's all right. We go back to bombing. You know, I don't want to do that because it's so good. But we might have to, because we're never going to let them have a nuclear weapon. But they've agreed not to, and you'll see that very clearly in the agreement.
0: Mr. Trump said under the deal, Iran would not produce or procure a nuclear weapon, a commitment Tehran had already made under a deal with his predecessor, Barack Obama. Our North America correspondent, Gary O'Donoghue, has been assessing the latest information on what the deal contains.
2: Lots of things you would expect to see, an end to the hostilities, the ability of Iran to sell its oil, the easing of sanctions and the unfreezing of assets, all dependent, the US says, on performance. But there are some key interesting things. And one thing is this $300 billion rebuild fund. That was something that was briefed on Monday by senior officials. I was in that briefing. I heard them say it. The president then described it as fake news. The vice president then came along and said, well, it'll be funded by, as he described, the Gulf Coast Coalition. He gets the Gulf Coast and the Gulf States, I think, a little bit mixed up sometimes. And so that is what's put him particularly on the defensive, and he's lashed out again that today.
0: A former oil minister of Nigeria has been cleared by a court in London of corruption charges. Dearzane Alison Madueke denied taking bribes from oil executives in the form of millions of dollars of goods from the luxury store Harrods, the use of multi-million dollar properties and travel by private jet. Stephen Swan reports.
3: Nigeria is the biggest oil and gas producer in Africa, and Ms. Alison Madueke was its oil minister between 2010 and 2015. She was also the first female president of the oil exporters group OPEC. But from the start of the trial in London, defence lawyers questioned the fairness of the prosecution's case, suggesting vital documents that proved Ms. Alison Madueke's innocence had gone missing. Suggesting vital documents that proved Ms. Alison Madueke's innocence.

0: Portugal are playing the Democratic Republic of Congo in the World Cup. The 41-year-old legendary Portuguese striker Cristiano Ronaldo was in the starting lineup. By playing today, he's matched his old rival Lionel Messi, who on Tuesday set the record by appearing in his sixth World Cup. A serial killer in the United States has been sentenced to life without parole. Rex Huerman admitted murdering eight young women between 1993 and 2010. He was known as the Gilgo Beach Killer after the area near New York where most of the victims' dismembered bodies were found. The G7 group of industrialised nations, including the US, have called on technology companies to ensure their services are safe for under-18s. They say such services should protect children's privacy, be age-appropriate and safe by design, including through default settings. A British man who spent nearly three decades trying to walk on a single unbroken route from the tip of South America to Britain has hit a stumbling block. Carl Bushby has been refused permission to use the service tunnel of the Channel Tunnel linking France with Britain to complete his 58,000-kilometre odyssey. Danny Eberhard has more details.
1: Carl Bushby has faced countless stumbling blocks. The lawless jungles of the Darien Gap between Colombia and Panama was one, the Bering Straits another, having to cross it by iceberg hopping, then getting arrested on arrival in Russia. He set off from the deep south of Chile in 1998, and the former British paratrooper is not giving up as he tries to reach his mother's house in eastern England. A Eurotunnel spokesperson justified refusing him permission on safety and operational grounds. If it doesn't relent, Mr. Bushby said he might have to swim the channel.
0: BBC News.
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And you might also be listening in on the Community Radio Plus app. I'm Heather Farrell, broadcasting from my home studio in Horsham, and we're situated right in the heart of the Woomera region of Western Victoria. If you're just waking up out there, it's Thursday morning, the 18th of June, and I certainly hope you're waking up to a fantastic day. We've got a CD to give away today in our competition, and it's Lance Friend's album, all Australian made, and it is an autographed copy. I will let you know when we open up that competition line for our feature album. And, of course, on Thursdays, we have a different number to the other four days of the working week. And the number this morning is 0447 349 055. Please wait till I give you that cue to call. No calls just yet. We've got the Rural Livestock Report coming up in 22 and a half minutes' time. So that's there to look forward to. And we're going to start out with our usual opening song. It's called My Old Friend. It's by Gina Jeffries and Tanya Kernaghan.

And there we had Angus Gill with The Scrapbook, Lloyd Back with Black Cockatoo, and we started out with Gina Jeffries and Tanya Kernaghan with My Old Friend. Alice Benfer's up next, and this one's called The Old Flea-Bitten Grey.

with infected city air. Reject that modern music. Music, did I say? Take me back to where the singers sing old songs of yesterday.

Rob Breeze with a Dirumbandi Moon, Ruarkus with The Apple Didn't Fall Far, and we started out with Alice Benfer and the track Old Flea Bitten Grey. We've got the Rural Livestock Report coming up in a minute and a quarter's time, and we're going to let Anthony Baxter and Peggy Gilchrist take us through to that with a track called Vincent.

Welcome to your daily market update, powered by Auctions Plus, Australia's largest ag marketplace. I'm Seb McDonald with today's report. Lamb numbers at Forbes eased and the quality remained good, with most of the usual buyers operating. Restocking lambs to 18 kilos sold from $156 to $245 a head. The trade weights to 24 kilo mostly sold from $250 to $318 a head and ranged from $1,180 to $1,260 per kilo. The heavy 24 to 26 kilo lambs sold from $298 to $330 a head, or $1,190 per kilo. And the lambs to 30 kilo sold from $306 to $352 a head, averaging $1,160 per kilo. Extra heavy lambs reached $405 a head and averaged $1,070 per kilo. The best price for a hogget reached $298 a head. Mutton numbers were similar and the quality was very mixed. Prices were stronger, especially on the lighter and medium weights, with gains of $10 to $15 a head. Medium weight ewes sold from $186 to $260 and heavy crossbred ewes reached $380 a head. Merinos reached $345 a head. Most range between $930 and $1,020 per kilo carcass weight. Agents at CTLX Carcall yarded a total of 2,748, an increase of 600 head on the previous week. All categories were well represented and there was a full field of buyers selling to a stronger market. Well-bred young cattle returning to the paddock attracted strong competition, with the steers selling from $4.98 to $6.32 and the heifers jumped 10 cents, reaching $5.38 per kilo. The limited supply of prime yearlings were mostly firm, making from $4.72 to $5.20 per kilo. Feeder steers were considerably dearer, with the lightweight and middleweight selling from $500 to $619. And heavy grown feeders topped at $564 per kilo. Yearling steers to backgrounders were also dearer, ranging from $480 to $604 per kilo. Heifers to feed were priced unchanged, making $472 to $545 per kilo. Restocker yearling heifers made from $440 to $545 per kilo. Heavy grown steers were firm, selling from $430 to $520, and heifers sold from $402 to $488 per kilo. 2 and 3 score cows to process were a few cents better, ranging from $250 to $398, and restocker cows made from $370 to $386 per kilo. Heavy prime cows were price unchanged, reaching $426 per kilo, to average $411 per kilo. There were 135 bulls, with most going to process, ranging from $300 to $420 per kilo. That concludes today's market update, brought to you by Auctions Plus, dedicated to connecting ag.

0: 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I'm Heather Farrell, broadcasting from Studio 53 here in Horsham in Western Victoria. You might also be listening on the Community Radio Plus app. Well, we've got loads of music lined up for you this morning, and we've also got a CD giveaway competition. And the prize this morning is Lance Friend's album, All Australian Made, and it is an autographed copy. So I'm sure that one's going to be very, very popular. And the number for the competition on Thursdays only is 0447 349 055. Now, if you missed that number, make sure you've got your pen and paper handy, because I will give it to you another three or four times before we open up that competition line. And before Kevin Walsh tells us a little bit more about that particular album. But right now, let's get on with the music. We do have one little short announcement to make before that, though. And we're going to start out with Jean Stafford, Rocking Alone in an Old Rocking Chair.
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music sets your spirit free, my old man would say. I still think back to 84, cleaning tools and sweeping floors.

Joe Carrier with No Place for Slim. We had Smokey Pete before that, otherwise known as Peter Smokey Dawson with Daddy Had a Workshop, and Gene Stafford started us off with Rocking Alone in an Old Rocking Chair. We've got the Wolf Brothers coming up next, and this one is teaming up with Zach and George. It's called How Many One More Times.

Sandra Humphreys with Biggest Fool Around. We had Justin Landers prior to that with Book of Endless Wonder and the Wolf Brothers with Zach and George, How Many One More Times. Thank you for joining. If you're leaving us going to local programming, thank you for joining us here on Good Morning Country. And we hope you'll be back again tomorrow morning when Kevin Walsh will be your host, when he will be broadcasting from the bunker at Harrington. And he'll have another CD to give away tomorrow, different one. It's by Matt Ward. Today's competition prize is Lance Friend's album, All Australian Made. Now, to take us up to the next lot of news and weather, it's Max Jackson, and his track is called 1990-something.

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1: National Radio News.
2: Good morning, I'm Laura Devoy. US officials have released the details of the peace deal with Iran. It says as soon as the Memorandum of Understanding is signed, military action by both countries and their allies will stop, including in Lebanon. Both nations will also start lifting their sea blockades. The BBC's Gary O'Donoghue is in Washington.
3: On the nuclear issue, the text says that Iran agrees not to procure or develop nuclear weapons and to resolve the disposition of stockpiled enriched material, downblending or diluting its uranium on site under the supervision of the International Atomic Energy Agency. This stops short of original US demands that it would be removed from the country. On the opening of the Strait of Hormuz, the text as read says it will be toll-free for 60 days.
2: Police have praised the actions of bystanders after two young children and their mother were hit by a car in Sydney's southwest yesterday afternoon. The children were sitting in a pram when they were hit. Both died in hospital. Their mother suffered minor physical injuries. The driver, a 56-year-old man, was not physically injured but was taken for mandatory testing. Acting Superintendent Timothy Kelman says members of the community acted quickly to help the family.
4: We've had a number of motorists that actually stopped and collectively have moved the vehicle onto its side, tipped the car over in order to get one of the children from underneath the vehicle. Other bystanders have assisted with CPR to assist the children and the children's mother.
2: Non-stop services between Sydney and London are expected to begin from October next year. The first flights along the Kangaroo Route in 1947 took 4 days with 7 stops along the way. Qantas says the new non-stop flight will cut up to 4 hours off the travel time compared to current one-stop services. They'll operate in addition to the Perth-London and Sydney-Singapore-London routes. A new report has revealed participation rates in the National Bowel Cancer Screening Program have improved. Scarlett Coppola has the details.
5: The Australian Institute of Health and Welfare has revealed 83.5% of participants in a bowel cancer screening program have returned to participate again. It's the program's 20th year running. Nearly 17,500 bowel cancers have been detected since its inception. The program mails a free bowel cancer screening kit to eligible Australians. Australian Institute of Health and Welfare spokesperson Moira Hewitt says regular screening is important for finding changes early, and it's great to see a high proportion of people returning to get screened again.
2: New research has found men who experience an intimate partner breakup or separation have significantly higher rates of suicidal thoughts and attempts than other men. The 10 to Men study on male health also found the increased risk persists over time. Researchers say there's a need to address distress following relationship breakdowns. If you need help, call Lifeline on 13, 11, 14. Turning to sport, the men's State of Origin series is heading to a decider. Queensland defeated New South Wales 44-22 in Melbourne last night. The Blues led 12-8 at halftime but couldn't match the Maroons in the second half. Queensland half Sam Walker was man of the match. Game 3 will be played in Brisbane in 3 weeks' time. And in tennis, Alex de Minaur is through to the quarterfinals of the Queen's Club Championships in London. He defeated Denis Shapovalov in straight sets overnight.
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in Western Victoria. And I'm a volunteer presenter at our local radio station, Triple H 96.5 FM. It's Thursday morning, the 18th of June, 2026, and I certainly hope you're waking up to a fantastic day. In around about half an hour's time, we'll have our CD giveaway competition, and the prize this morning is Lance Friend's All Australian Made, and it is an autographed copy. I hope you've got your pen and paper ready, because this is the number that you need to call on Thursday mornings for our competition line. And it is a different number to the rest of the working week. 0447 349 055. No calls just yet. I will let you know when we open up that competition line. And I will give you that number another couple of times before we do open up the competition line, so make sure you've got your pen and paper ready. But right now, time to find out what the weather's doing from all around this great country of ours.

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1: And beginning with the major centres, Brisbane's expecting a high of 23 degrees and a partly cloudy day. Sydney mostly sunny and also 23. Canberra 17, showers increasing. Melbourne 18, showers and windy. Hobart 16 and showers. Adelaide 15 and showers. Perth mostly sunny 17. Alice Springs, shower or two, then sunny and a top of 20 degrees. Off to Queensland now, Cairns 27 with a shower or two, Townsville 27, possible shower, Mackay shower or two, 24, Rockhampton also a shower or two, 25, Hervey Bay 23 and cloudy, Gander 23 and partly cloudy. In New South Wales, Armidale 17 and mostly sunny, Orange 15 with showers increasing, Yass 17 with showers increasing, and Young also showers increasing but a top of 18 there. Cooma 17 with a possible late shower. Batemans Bay and Bega are both expecting a high of 22 degrees and a mostly sunny day. Griffith 20 with showers increasing. In Victoria, Mildura 18 with rain easing, Swan Hill 17 with rain, Shepparton 16 with rain, Bairnsdale 20 and partly cloudy, Warrnambool 17 with rain. In South Australia, Mount Gambier 16, showers easing, Port Pirie 16 with a shower or two becoming windy, and Ceduna 17 with showers increasing. In Tasmania, Nubina and Huonville are both expecting a top of 16 degrees and showers. Oatlands also showers, but a top of only 14 degrees there. In the Northern Territory, Darwin 31 with a possible shower. In Western Australia, Albany 15 with a shower or two, Bunbury 17 and partly cloudy, Karratha 25 and sunny, Newman also sunny but 19 there, Kununurra mostly sunny 31, Broome sunny and 29. And here in Horsham we're expecting a top of 15 degrees and rain and more rain. And that's your roundup of the weather from all around the country. Got a couple of little jobs to do and then we're on with our balladeers section in this half hour. And we will be starting out with Graham Roger this morning and the track's called The Miners' Arms Hotel.
2: How are you feeling, mate? Had a long day? Tired? Bit fuzzy? You could roll down the window or turn up the radio, but no matter what you do, even on a short trip, it might not be enough to save your life, unless you take a break. Because after a long day, even the most experienced driver can lose concentration and risk running off the road, or worse. 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

G'day folks, this is your country music mate Reg Poole and you're listening to Heather Farrell playing the best of country music. Listen closely because she's spinning one of my bush ballads shortly.

It's like yesterday when I bought my first guitar, and I decided country music was the best by far. I was asked to make a record, so I put my vocal down.

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Yes, this woman with the pen was on the go. In Adelaide, she stepped onto the stage, encouraged by a word from Rocky Page. But the sounds of country music beckoned on, as she was drawn to the lights of Tamworth.

0: name on recordings, says Lorraine. And she's honored on the Country Wall of Fame. Yes, a handprint is there for all to see, side by side with Buddy Tex, Slim and me. Well, it takes all kinds to make the world go round, and I'm so happy we've got her in that town. A battler for the cause all the way. Ah, there's no doubt country music's there to stay. So next time you're in Tamworth, feel free to look up Tamworth's country history. And you'll find her name will be there, don't you know? For she's the queen of Tamworth's country radio. Yes, you'll find her name will be there, don't you know? For she's the queen of Tamworth's country radio. Good on you, Lorraine.
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Buddy Weston with Queen of Tamworth's Country Radio. And Dean Perrott prior to that with Older Cooper. We had Reg Poole with I'm a Granddad Now. And Graham Roger with the Miners Arms Hotel. It's Sharon Hayslip up next. And this one, Will the Circle Be Unbroken?

Sharon Haislip from an album called We'll Pick Roses from back in 2012, and Will the Circle Be Unbroken? After the next lot of news and weather, we will be doing a CD giveaway competition. Kevin Walsh will tell us a little bit about Lance Friend's album All Australian Made, and then we'll open up the competition line for that CD. And the competition line number for Thursday mornings only, 0447 349 055. That's 0447 349 055. No calls just yet. I will let you know when we open up that competition line. And if you miss that number, make sure you've got your pen and paper handy, because I will give it to you another couple of times before we open up that competition line. Now, to take us up to the next lot of news and weather, we've got Diane Lindsay and Peter Simpson, and this one is called Heartbeat of Australia.

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1: National Radio News.
2: Good morning, I'm Laura Devoy. US officials have released the details of the peace deal with Iran. It says as soon as the memorandum of understanding is signed, military action by both countries and their allies will stop, including in Lebanon. Both nations will also start lifting their sea blockades. The BBC's Gary O'Donoghue is in Washington.
3: On the nuclear issue, the text says that Iran agrees not to procure or develop nuclear weapons and to resolve the disposition of stockpiled enriched material, downblending or diluting its uranium on site under the supervision of the International Atomic Energy Agency. This stops short of original US demands that it would be removed from the country. On the opening of the Strait of Hormuz, the text as read says it will be toll-free for 60 days.
2: Police have praised the actions of bystanders after two young children and their mother were hit by a car in Sydney's southwest yesterday afternoon. The children were sitting in a pram when they were hit. Both died in hospital. Their mother suffered minor physical injuries. The driver, a 56-year-old man, was not physically injured but was taken for mandatory testing. Acting Superintendent Timothy Kelman says members of the community acted quickly to help the family.
4: We've had a number of motorists that actually stopped and collectively have moved the vehicle onto its side, tipped the car over in order to get one of the children from underneath the vehicle. Other bystanders have assisted with CPR to assist the children and the children's mother.
2: Non-stop services between Sydney and London are expected to begin from October next year. The first flights along the Kangaroo Route in 1947 took 4 days with 7 stops along the way. Qantas says the new non-stop flight will cut up to 4 hours off the travel time compared to current one-stop services. They'll operate in addition to the Perth-London and Sydney-Singapore-London routes. A new report has revealed participation rates in the National Bowel Cancer Screening Program have improved. Scarlett Coppola has the details.
5: The Australian Institute of Health and Welfare has revealed 83.5% of participants in a bowel cancer screening program have returned to participate again. It's the program's 20th year running. Nearly 17,500 bowel cancers have been detected since its inception. The program mails a free bowel cancer screening kit to eligible Australians. Australian Institute of Health and Welfare spokesperson Moira Hewitt says regular screening is important for finding changes early, and it's great to see a high proportion of people returning to get screened again.
2: New research has found men who experience an intimate partner breakup or separation have significantly higher rates of suicidal thoughts and attempts than other men. The 10 to Men study on male health also found the increased risk persists over time. Researchers say there's a need to address distress following relationship breakdowns. If you need help, call Lifeline on 13, 11, 14. Turning to sport, the men's State of Origin series is heading to a decider. Queensland defeated New South Wales 44-22 in Melbourne last night. The Blues led 12-8 at halftime but couldn't match the Maroons in the second half. Queensland half Sam Walker was man of the match. Game 3 will be played in Brisbane in 3 weeks' time. And in tennis, Alex de Minaur is through to the quarterfinals of the Queen's Club Championships in London. He defeated Denis Shapovalov in straight sets overnight.
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Good morning and welcome to Good Morning Country. I'm Heather Farrell and Good Morning Country is coming to you today from my hometown of Horsham in Western Victoria. I certainly hope that as you're waking up around Australia, you're waking up to a fantastic day. Our CD giveaway competition will follow shortly. You'll have your chance to win Lance Friend's autographed copy of All Australian Made. If you happen to have that pen and paper handy, today's competition number is 0447 349 055. Now, the number is different on Thursdays to every other day of the working week, so I'll repeat that once more. It's 0447 349 055. No calls just yet. Please wait till I give you the cue and open up that competition line just a little bit later on. But right now, let's look at the weather forecast for all around Australia.

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1: Let's begin with the major centres. Brisbane's expecting a high of 23 degrees and a partly cloudy day. Sydney also 23, but mostly sunny there. Canberra 17 with showers increasing. Melbourne 18, showers and windy. Hobart 16 with showers. Adelaide 15 with showers. Perth 17 and mostly sunny. Alice Springs 20, shower or two, then a sunny day. Off to Queensland now. Cairns 27 with a shower or two. Townsville 27, possible shower. Mackay 24, shower or two. Rockhampton 25 with a shower or two. Hervey Bay cloudy with a top of 23. Gander partly cloudy and a top of 23 also. Off to New South Wales now. Armidale 17 and mostly sunny. Orange, showers increasing, a top of 15. Yass, showers increasing, 17. Young, 18, with showers increasing. Cooma, 17, with a possible late shower. Batemans Bay and Bega are both expecting a mostly sunny day with a top of 22. Griffith, 20 degrees, with showers increasing. Off to Victoria now. Mildura, 18, with rain easing. Swan Hill, 17, with rain. Shepparton 16 with rain, Bairnsdale partly cloudy 20, and Warrnambool 17 and rain. In South Australia, Mount Gambier 16 with showers easing, Port Pirie 16, shower or two becoming windy, Ceduna 17 with showers increasing. Off to Tasmania now, Newbina and Huonville are both expecting a top of 16 degrees and showers. Oatlands also showers, but a top of 14 there. In the Northern Territory, Darwin 31 with a possible shower. In Western Australia, Albany 15 with a shower or two, Bunbury 17 and partly cloudy, Karratha 25 and sunny, Newman 19 and sunny, Kununurra 31 and mostly sunny, and Broome sunny 29. And here in Horsham, we're expecting a top of only 15 degrees and rain and more rain. And that's your roundup of the weather from all around this great country of ours.
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1: Time now to find out a little bit more about Lance Friend's album, All Australian Made. Now, the phone number for our competition line this morning is 0447 349 055. No calls just yet. Please wait till I open up that competition line. But right now, let's find out a bit more about Lance Friend's album, All Australian Made.
4: Thursday morning, it's CD giveaway time on Good Morning Country, and we have an autographed copy of Lance Friend's album, All Australian Made. This young man who is not afraid to travel around Australia and deliver good Australian traditional upbeat country music, certainly has a winner with this album, produced by Brendan Radford, and now we'll feature two of those tracks. We'll open up with Tearing Up the Tar, and we'll follow it up with My Home Australia. This is the double play from Lance Friend.

0: final two tracks off Lance Friend's album, All Australian Made, started out with Tearing Up the Tar and followed it up with My Home Australia. You can have your chance to win that particular album by calling 0447 349 055. Competition line is now open. You've got 13 and a half minutes to get your entry in before we do take a break while we do the news and weather. 0447 349 055 is the number you need to dial.
1: G'day friends, this is Dean Perrott and I'm enjoying breakfast here with Heather on Good Morning Country.

Then my strings lay silent, for his touch it came no more. An era it had ended with the closing of life's door.

Adam Brand with Grandpa's Piano. We had Norma O'Hara Murphy prior to that with Granddad, and Dean Perrott with Slim's Guitar. Just a reminder that the phone number for our album giveaway today is 0447 349 055. You've got just over 3 minutes to get your entry in before we do take a break while we do the news and weather. If you're leaving us to go to local programming, thank you so much for joining us today for Good Morning Country. And please join us again tomorrow morning when Kevin Walsh will be your host from the bunker at Harrington. And he'll have a different album to give away tomorrow. He'll have Matt Ward's album, The Long Way Home. To take us up to the next lot of news and weather, it's Comeback Queens by Amber Lawrence.

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2: Good morning, I'm Laura Devoy. Iran will never have a nuclear weapon. Fighting on all fronts will cease. The US will end its naval blockade and the Strait of Hormuz will reopen. They are some of the 14 points agreed to by the US and Iran in an agreement to be formally signed this week. Tehran has also committed to a US $300 billion fund for the reconstruction and economic development of Iran. But US President Donald Trump told reporters at the G7 the deal is not final.
3: If I don't like it, if they don't behave, we'll go right back to dropping bombs right smack in the middle of their head, okay? Because they've misbehaved for 47 years, all right?
4: Does it include
3: But nobody could have made this deal.
2: The Australian Energy Market Commission wants retailers to make stronger efforts to contact customers at risk of disconnection. It's one of four proposed rule changes designed to help customers experiencing payment difficulty. The others include clearer and more consistent rules on disconnection protections, simpler eligibility categories for payment difficulty protections, and clearer payment assistance information on retailer websites. More than 200,000 residential customers have energy debt of 90 days or more. Tasmanian Premier Jeremy Rockliffe has been censured in state parliament following the resignation of two cabinet ministers. 16 members voted in favour of the motion and 12 against. Mr. Rockliffe has been criticised over his handling of recent scandals, which led to the resignation of ministers Jane Howlett and Madeleine Ogilvie. He's the first premier to be censured in Tasmania. However, the motion is symbolic and carries no real penalty. Members of South Australia's lower house have rejected a bill which proposed a ban on late-term abortions. The Greens voted against the bill, One Nation supported it, while Labor and Liberal members were allowed a conscience vote. The Premier and Opposition Leader both voted in favour, but the bill was voted down 36-9. Under current rules, abortions after 23 weeks are legal in SA with the approval of two doctors if the mother's physical or mental health was at risk. The top end will be targeted in the latest testing of Australia's new emergency warning system, Shannon Kirkwood reports.
0: AusAlert will be sending a test alert near Tennant Creek Hospital at 10 a.m. local time today. Residents are being told devices will vibrate and play a siren-like warning for about 10 seconds. A message will appear on screens which will indicate it is a test. Chief Minister Leah Fenocchiaro says testing the system will help iron out any issues. Meantime, campaigners against domestic violence are asking victim survivors to take extra precautions amid concerns the alarm and message will be sent to those who have what's known as a safe phone, which acts as a lifeline for DV victims to safety and support. A nationwide Oz Alert test will be carried out on Monday, the 27th of July.
2: Turning to sport, in cricket, Australia has defeated Bangladesh by 9 wickets in the Women's 2020 World Cup. Bangladesh was limited to just 77 runs. Australia reached the target with more than 10 overs to spare. Georgia Vole scored an unbeaten 45, while Kim Garth, Sophie Molyneux and Elise Perry took 2 wickets each. At the Men's Football World Cup, Portugal and the Democratic Republic of Congo have played out a 1-1 draw. England and Croatia are on the field now. And in the AFL, Geelong star Bailey Smith has been ruled out of tonight's match against Fremantle due to illness. The Cats will also be without defender Tom Stewart, who will miss a second match with concussion.
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2: Good morning, I'm Laura Devoy. The UK and France will lead a group of countries assisting with the reopening of the Strait of Hormuz. A deal to be signed by the US and Iran this week will see the strait open toll-free for 60 days. Discussions will be held to determine a longer-term agreement. Speaking at the G7 in France, British Prime Minister Keir Starmer says he's working with Emmanuel Macron.
3: President Macron and I put together a group of countries prepared to play their part in terms of reassurance to get vessels through the strait. That is hugely important in terms of reopening the strait.
2: The Victorian opposition will today move a motion of no confidence in Premier Jacinta Allen. Recent polls show support for Ms Allen has dropped significantly, with Labor now behind both the Coalition and One Nation. An election is scheduled for November, but if a no confidence motion passes, it would trigger the dissolution of the Legislative Assembly and an election. A data centre outside Melbourne will be the first in Victoria to use treated water. Tech giant Amazon is building the facility and has today announced a partnership with Greater Western Water, which will enable it to use recycled water. It comes after warnings from some providers. Data centres in Sydney could use up to 250 megalitres of water a day by 2035 and threaten drinking supplies. A ban on alcohol in town camps in the Northern Territory has been extended. The interim alcohol prohibited area restrictions make it illegal to bring in, possess, consume, sell or supply alcohol in outstations, Aboriginal communities and town camps. They were set to expire in January this year, but the NT government says they will continue. A new report highlights the importance of regular screening for bowel cancer. The Australian Institute of Health and Welfare has today published the National Bowel Cancer Screening Program Monitoring Report. It found of the almost 2.7 million participants, around 6% had a positive screening result. AIHW spokesperson Moira Hewitt spoke to National Radio News about the benefits of participating in the program.
4: Research shows that people who take part in the program are much more likely to have cancer detected earlier or precancerous lesions detected earlier, and are therefore more likely to have early treatment and better outcomes from that treatment, less likely to die as a result.
2: Bowel cancer is the fifth most commonly diagnosed cancer in Australians of all ages. New research has found men who experience an intimate partner breakup or separation have significantly higher rates of suicidal thoughts and attempts than other men. The 10 to Men study on male health also found the increased risk persists over time. Dr. Sean Martin from the Australian Institute of Family Studies says the findings highlight the need to support men in the immediate aftermath of a separation, as well as in the longer term.
5: Responses need to be flexible and accessible, recognising that men's needs can change as the practical and emotional impacts of separation continue to unfold.
2: If you need help, call Lifeline on 13 11 14. Turning to sport, the men's State of Origin series is heading to a decider. Queensland defeated New South Wales 44-22 in Melbourne last night. The Blues led 12-8 at half-time but couldn't match the Maroons in the second half. Queensland half Sam Walker was man of the match. Game 3 will be played in Brisbane in 3 weeks' time. And in tennis, Alex Demonor is through to the quarterfinals of the Queen's Club Championships in London. He defeated Denis Shapovalov in straight sets overnight.
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1: To develop a nuclear weapon. Earlier today, US President Donald Trump told reporters at the G7 the agreement was not final.
2: If I don't like it, if they don't behave, we'll go right back to dropping bombs right smack in the middle of their head, okay? Because they've misbehaved for 47 years, all right?
3: Does it include it?
2: But nobody could have made this deal.
1: The White House and Iran's foreign ministry have confirmed the deal was signed electronically. Jeremy Rockliffe has become the first Tasmanian premier to be censured. 16 members voted in favour of the motion and 12 against. Mr. Rockliffe has been criticised over his handling of recent scandals, which led to the resignation of Ministers Jane Howlett and Madeleine Ogilvie. However, the motion is symbolic and carries no real penalty. The first non-stop flights between Sydney and London will take off in October next year. When Qantas first flew along the Kangaroo Route in 1947, it took 4 days with 7 stops to fly between the two cities. The airline says the new non-stop flight will cut up to 4 hours off the travel time of the current one-stop services. The Perth-London and Sydney-Singapore-London routes will continue to operate in addition to the new flights. A test of Australia's new emergency warning system will be carried out in the Northern Territory today. Shannon Kirkwood has the details.
4: AusAlert will be sending a test alert near Tennant Creek Hospital at 10 a.m. local time today. Residents are being told devices will vibrate and play a siren-like warning for about 10 seconds. A message will appear on screens which will indicate it is a test. Chief Minister Leah Fenocchiaro says testing the system will help iron out any issues. Meantime, campaigners against domestic violence are asking victim survivors to take extra precautions amid concerns the alarm and message will be sent to those who have what's known as a safe phone, which acts as a lifeline for DV victims to safety and support. A nationwide Oz Alert test will be carried out on Monday, the 27th of July.
1: Action is being held in Western Australia today to draw attention to changes to the state's right to protest laws. A report into the amended legislation is due to be tabled in Parliament. Organisers of the action, Right to Protest WA, say the legislation aims to silence individuals who are seeking a more peaceful and just world. The group says it will limit protest rights and freedom of speech. Turning to sport, in cricket, Australia has defeated Bangladesh by 9 wickets in the Women's 2020 World Cup. Bangladesh was limited to just 77 runs. Australia reached the target with more than 10 overs to spare. Georgia Vole scored an unbeaten 45, while Kim Garth, Sophie Molyneux and Elise Perry took 2 wickets each. In the Men's Football World Cup, England has defeated Croatia 4-2, and Portugal and the Democratic Republic of Congo played out a 1-1 draw. The third match of the day between Ghana and Panama is about to get underway. And in the AFL, Geelong star Bailey Smith has been ruled out of tonight's match against Fremantle due to illness. The Cats will also be without defender Tom Stewart, who will miss a second match with concussion.
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an update of the weather for Thursday, the 18th of June. Expected maximum today is 20 degrees Celsius with a minimum of 11 degrees Celsius. At the moment, we're sitting on 15 degrees Celsius. There's a 75% chance, which is high, a high chance of at least 3 mm of rain today. It's going to be cloudy, very high chance of showers, most likely in the afternoon and evening. Winds northeasterly, 15 to 20 kilometres an hour, tending northerly, 20 to 25 kilometres an hour before dawn, then tending northwesterly, 15 to 20 kilometres an hour in the late evening. For tomorrow, Friday, the 18th of June, expected maximum is 20 degrees Celsius. Doesn't have the minimum there. No, sorry, that's the wrong one. Okay. For tomorrow, the 19th of June, Friday, the 19th of June, expected maximum is 16 degrees Celsius with a minimum of 11 degrees Celsius. The forecast is for partly cloudy, medium chance of showers, most likely in the early morning, winds northwesterly, 20 to 30 kilometres an hour, becoming light in the evening. Medium chance of showers, most likely in the early morning, winds northwesterly, 20 to 30 kilometres an hour, becoming light in the evening.

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Okay. Good morning, everyone, and welcome to the Thursday morning edition of the Weekday Music Mix. I hope you are having a nice day. It's a bit cool and looks like we're going to get some rain. So keep yourself warm and stay out of the weather. Okay. In this first bracket, I've got Crystal Gayle with Don't It Make Your Brown Eyes Blue, The Judds with Mama, He's Crazy, and Buddy Holly with Heartbeat.

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1: 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I hope you're listening out there, Cheryl. And it's Blue Ain't Your Colour. And Phil Collins with In the Air Tonight. And Starship with Nothing's Gonna Stop Us Now. 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

Okay, in this bracket, we've got Rick Astley with Never Gonna Give You Up, Bob Seger with Old Time Rock and Roll, and the Eagles with Heartache Tonight.

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2: Okay, taking us to the news and weather, we're going to have Cyndi Lauper with Girls Just Want to Have Fun, Bonnie Tyler with Total Eclipse of the Heart, Belinda Carlisle with Heaven is a Place on Earth, and Harry Belafonte with Jamaican Farewell.

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2: Good morning, I'm Laura Devoy. The United States and Iran have signed a memorandum of understanding to end their conflict. Shannon Kirkwood has the details.
3: Under the agreement, fighting on all fronts, including Lebanon, will end and the Strait of Hormuz will open toll-free for 60 days, with discussions to take place on a longer-term arrangement. The US will remove all sanctions against Iran, which will be able to sell oil. And Tehran has agreed not to develop a nuclear weapon. The memorandum of understanding was expected to be signed in Switzerland later this week, but the White House and Iran's foreign ministry have separately told reporters it was signed electronically this morning. As part of the agreement, a final deal must be achieved within 60 days.
2: In Pakistan, local media say murder has been added to the charges facing a police officer in relation to the death of a 9-year-old Australian girl. Perth schoolgirl Hania Ahmed was killed when an officer opened fire on her and her family's car, mistaking it for that of thieves who police were chasing down. The post-mortem report has confirmed the 9-year-old sustained multiple gunshot wounds. Her father, Adil Ahmed, has told media outlet Dawn he wants the accused who committed the crime to be punished so such incidents don't occur in the future. Victorian Premier Jacinta Allen is set to face a motion of no confidence today. Recent polls show support for Ms Allen has dropped significantly, with Labor now behind both the Coalition and One Nation. The Coalition will move the motion in State Parliament. If it passes, it would trigger the dissolution of the Legislative Assembly and